Are the good times really over for good? No, they're not. They ain't over for good. That's Merle Haggard, Johnny Cash on tap. I walk the line.

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Here's a look at your weatherology forecast. Lows dip down to about 58 tonight under cloudy skies, northeast winds 8 to 15 miles per hour. High of 77 tomorrow, partly cloudy skies. 59 tomorrow night, partly cloudy. A mix of clouds and sun Tuesday with highs around 79. 81, slight chance for storms Wednesday. From the Weatherology Weather Center, I'm meteorologist Paul Frobley on 100.9 KCLY. Right now, it's 73 degrees.

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1: How significant is the threat and how many people does it affect? These are the two questions that our KCLY severe weather coverage is built around. Our severe weather team will provide listeners with details and warnings if a storm is approaching or a tornado has been spotted. 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

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Oh, heaven, when I die, I'll go to yonder holler, I'll build me a still. I'll give you a gallon for a $5 bill. Ah, whiskey, rye, whiskey.

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Dex Ritter, some kind of unique voice. How about we say that? That was Rye Whiskey, of course. We take you from the early days of country music up into the 1990s now with Lori Morgan.

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2: weather. Here's a look at your weatherology forecast. Lows dip down to about 58 tonight under cloudy skies, northeast winds 8 to 15 miles per hour. High of 77 tomorrow, partly cloudy skies. 59 tomorrow night, partly cloudy. A mix of clouds and sun Tuesday with highs around 79. 81, slight chance for storms Wednesday. From the Weatherology Weather Center, I'm meteorologist Paul Trombley on 100.9 KCLY. Right now, it's 73 degrees.
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4: Yeah, Breaker 19, this here's a rubber duck. You got a copy on me, Big Ben, come on. Yeah, 10-4, Big Ben, for sure, for sure. By golly, it's clean clear to Flagtown, come on. Yeah, it's a big 10-4 there, Big Ben. Yeah, we definitely got the front door, good buddy. Mercy sakes alive, looks like we got us a convoy.
5: It was the dark of the moon on the 6th of June in a Kenworth pulling logs. Cab over Pete with a reefer on and a Jimmy hauling hogs. We is heading for Bear on I-10 about a mile out of Shaky Town. I says, Pigpen, this here's a rubber duck, and I'm about to put the

0: there, and this here's a duck. And you want to back off them hogs? 10, 4, about 5 miles or so. 10, roger, them hogs is getting intense up here.
1: By the time we got into Tulsa Town, we had 85 trucks in all. But they's a roadblock up on the clover leaf, and them bears was wall to wall. Yeah, them smokies as thick as bugs on a bumper. They even had a bear in the air. I says, calling all trucks, this here's the duck. We about to go.

0: Big Ben. Negatory, Big Ben. You're still too close. Yeah, them hawks are starting to close up my sinuses. Mercy sakes, you better back off another 10.
1: Well, we rolled up Interstate 44 like a rocket sled on rails. We tore up all of our swindle sheets and left them setting on the scales. By the time we hit that shy town, them bears was getting smart. They'd brought up some reinforcements from the Illinois National Guard. There's armored cars and tanks and jeeps and rigs of every size. Yeah, them chicken coops was full of bears and choppers filled the skies. Well, we shot the line, we went for broke with 1,000 screaming trucks and 11 long-haired friends of Jesus in a chartreuse microbus.
0: Rubber duck to Sodbuster. Come on, are you out? 10-4, Sodbuster. Listen, you want to put that microbus in behind that suicide jockey? Yeah, he's hauling dynamite, and he needs all the help he can get.
1: Well, we laid a strip for the Jersey Shore and prepared to cross the line. I could see the bridge was lined with bears, but it didn't have a doggone dime. I says, Pigpen, this here's a rubber duck. We just ain't going to pay no toll. So we crashed the gate doing 98. I says, let them

0: sakes, good buddy. 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
1: Mercy sakes alive, good buddy. That's a C.W. McCall. The Rubber Duck signing off. That is a Convoy, of course. Hopefully you're able to sing along to that one. Here's one you can sing along to about anything from Randy Travis. This is Honky Tonk Moon.

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And after all these years, I find that I've just been wasting my time. 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
1: Hello, I'm Johnny Cash. When you

Welcome back to KCLY's Classic Country. Donna Fargo to lead things off from 1972, The Happiest Girl in the Whole USA.

Then I awake and look around me at these four gray walls that surround me. And I realize that I was only dreaming. For there's a garden, there's a sad old padre. Arm in arm we'll walk at daybreak, when again I'll touch the green, green grass of home.

That was a song that launched the career of teenager Tanya Tucker. That's Delta Dawn. Buck Owens is on the way next. You know, earlier this week, 1969, I think the date was Monday's date. It was 1969 when Hee Haw made its debut on television. It ran till 1991. Of course, one of the hosts, Buck Owens.

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2: Here's a look at your weatherology forecast. Lows dip down to about 58 tonight under mainly cloudy skies. Winds out of the northeast, 8 to 15 miles per hour. Cloudy skies with a few peaks of sun again tomorrow. Daytime highs approaching 77, 59 tomorrow night. Upper 70s Tuesday, low 80s Wednesday with a slight chance for storms. From the Weatherology Weather Center, I'm meteorologist Paul Frombly on 100.9 KCLY. Currently, it's 71 degrees.

George Strait talking about the life he lived. A rodeo cowboy before hitting it big in country music. The king of country, Amarillo by morning. The Oak Ridge Boys are on the way next. Y'all Come Back Saloon came out in 1977.

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3: Here's a look at your weatherology forecast. Lows dip down to about 58 tonight under mainly cloudy skies. Winds out of the northeast, 8 to 15 miles per hour. Cloudy skies with a few peaks of sun again tomorrow. Daytime highs approaching 77, 59 tomorrow night. Upper 70s Tuesday, low 80s Wednesday with a slight chance for storms. From the Weatherology Weather Center, I'm meteorologist Paul Trombley on 100.9 KCLY. Currently, it's 71 degrees.

0: 250 years. God bless the USA indeed. And of course, Lee Greenwood. I don't know if there's a smoother, more golden voice than Jim Reeves. Here is He'll Have to Go, which is what I have to do. So enjoy the rest of your Sunday evening, and thanks for hanging out at KCLY's Classic Country.
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Here's a look at your weatherology forecast. Lows dip down to about 58 tonight under mainly cloudy skies. Winds out of the northeast, 8 to 15 miles per hour. Cloudy skies with a few peaks of sun again tomorrow. Daytime highs approaching 77, 59 tomorrow night. Upper 70s Tuesday, low 80s Wednesday, with a slight chance for storms. From the Weatherology Weather Center, I'm meteorologist Paul Trombley on 100.9 KCLY. Currently, it's 71 degrees.

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1: Did you ever get your head stuck somewhere when you were a kid? In between the bars of a fence or the banisters on the stairs? It's a common enough experience for it to have become a TV trope. One of the earlier on-screen portrayals of it aired back in 1959. I saw it on a rerun. On an episode of Leave It to Beaver. It's Saturday, and Beaver, a third-grade boy, is at the park hunting for four-leaf clovers, as you do when you're a third-grader in 1959, apparently. And Beaver, having spotted a coveted clover over yonder, sticks his head through the fence, the bars of an iron fence. But, aw, shucks, he gets his head stuck. Now, when the townspeople walk by, he keeps crouching low and looks down so they won't see him. And you're wondering, why isn't Beaver asking anyone for help? Well, it's a long story. On Friday, see, at the end of the school day after everyone had gone home, Beaver had accidentally gotten himself locked inside the school. And his family didn't know where he had gone. And it was getting dark out, and Beaver didn't want to get stuck there all weekend. So he pulls the fire alarm. The upshot of it was that he got to ride home in a fire truck. But when he got home, Dad gave him a stern talking to. Beaver, you upset and worried your mother, didn't you? Yes, sir. You cost the city a considerable sum of money. Did you even think about the danger to those men on the fire truck? No, sir. And you succeeded in making yourself a most conspicuous young man, didn't you? I guess so, sir. So Dad told Beaver to think next time, before he caused so much trouble and embarrassment. Now, later, Beaver had to ask his older brother, Wally, "Wally, what does conspicuous mean?" And Wally had explained. You remember how last summer out at the lake, when Larry was out swimming and he lost his swim trunks, and his dad had to go out there with a towel and fetch him from the lake, and everyone was laughing at him? That's conspicuous. They made fun of him for weeks. And so that's why, on the very next day, when Beaver gets his head stuck in the fence, he tries to hide in plain sight, because he's too ashamed and embarrassed to ask for help. After about an hour of this, his brother Wally comes looking for him. He tried pushing and pulling Beaver's head through the bars to no avail. And so he tells Beaver that he's gonna have to go get Dad. "Don't get Dad," Beaver pleads. "He'll say, 'I'm making a fuss and being conspicuous again.'" Wally says that maybe he can call the fire department then, because they got all kinds of saws and torches and junk like that to help get guys out of stuff like this. Beaver says, "Not the fire department. They're the ones I got conspicuous with before." Then Beaver gets an idea. "Maybe if I starve and got thin, then I could get out." "Nah, that's no good," Wally says. "Your head's the one thing on you that doesn't starve." Now, maybe you never got your head stuck in a fence, but you know what it's like to feel stuck. Emotionally, personally, professionally, like you're not going anywhere. Like you're not making any progress, not advancing. And there's nothing you can do about it. And even if you're not feeling stuck, you can bet that there are people close to you who are stuck. And they're just trying to be inconspicuous about it. Because everyone's got problems. Stuck is a way to describe depression. Researchers estimate that about 1 in every 15 people experience depression each year. And 1 in every 6 have it sometime in their lifetimes. Even children can have depression. Depression is more than feeling sad. Everyone is sad sometimes, but depression is deeper. Depression is when you feel sad or hopeless or anxious nearly every day, for most of the day. Or when activities that you used to enjoy don't interest you or give you much pleasure anymore. Or you notice a major change in your appetite, or you feel tired nearly every day. You feel worthless. You have trouble thinking and concentrating, or you keep having thoughts of death or suicide because you feel like you're stuck. If you have depression, or you know someone who does, the first thing to know is that you're not alone. The term depression might be newer, but it was here long ago. In earlier times, people used to call it melancholy or melancholia. It's something that people in this broken world have always struggled with. So you're not alone. And sometimes it's okay to be conspicuous. It's okay to ask for help. And there is help. You have people who care about you. And most importantly, you have a creator. The God who made you loves you. He sent me to tell you that. Now, how we got to be stuck in this broken world is a long story. It's not all our fault, but we do all share some of the blame. None of us is innocent. The root of it is that all of us, emotionally stuck or not, we try to hide from God in plain sight. We try to live for ourselves rather than for God and for our neighbors. But God, in his love, sends his word to get us unstuck from ourselves. The Bible gives the account of it. God started with a man named Abraham and his wife Sarah and their family. God sent them a word of hope. Call upon me in the day of trouble, and I will deliver you. God called Abraham's family to trust him and to be a most conspicuous word of hope from him for everyone. But even after they heard God's word, Abraham's family still got stuck on themselves. So God sent his word some more through the voice of the prophets. But even those guys, they sometimes got stuck. This was the case for the prophet Elijah. The account of it comes from the Bible's Old Testament, from the book of 1 Kings. Now, earlier, Elijah had been a huge success. He was at the pinnacle of his career. People respected him. They listened to him. They turned back to God in droves because of the word Elijah spoke to them. But all it took was one critic to send him into a tailspin. Granted, she was a very powerful critic. Jezebel was her name, the evil queen who bowed down to the idol, the false god, Baal. And she had threatened to kill Elijah. And all these dark emotions came crashing down on him. And for about 6 weeks or maybe longer, he was down in an emotional pit. And he was certain he'd never get out of it. But God stuck with him. And the way God met Elijah in his depression offers hope for us. Whether you're in a rut or you're trying to walk with someone who is, listen to how it happened, as recorded in 1 Kings chapter 19. So Elijah went a day's journey into the wilderness, and he came to a juniper tree and sat under it. And he asked that he might die. He said, "Oh Lord, I've had enough. Take my life away from me, because I am no better than my fathers." Then he lay down and fell asleep under the tree.
3: But look, an angel appeared and touched him and said to him, "Arise and eat." Elijah looked around and look, near his head, he saw a cake of bread baked over hot coals and a jar of water. And he ate some and drank and went back to sleep. And the angel of the Lord came back a second time and touched him and said, "Arise and eat, because the journey is too great for you." So he got up and ate and drank. And in the strength of that food, he went. He walked 40 days and 40 nights all the way to the mountain of God, to Mount Horeb, where God had met with Moses in the burning bush, where God had given his people Israel his covenant, his commands, and his promises. Elijah walked to that mountain. And there he found a cave and spent the night there. And look, the word of the Lord came to Elijah and spoke to him. "What are you here for, Elijah?" Elijah answered, "I have been very zealous for the Lord God Almighty because the children of Israel have rejected your covenant, your altars, they have torn them down, your prophets, they have killed with the sword, and I am the only one left. And now they're trying to kill me too." Then God said, "Come out and stand on the mountain before the Lord. And look, the Lord was passing by. A wind, a great and mighty wind, tore through the mountains and broke the rocks to pieces before the Lord. But the Lord was not in the wind. And after the wind, an earthquake. But the Lord was not in the earthquake. And after the earthquake, a fire. But the Lord was not in the fire. And after the fire, a voice, a gentle whisper. And it happened when Elijah heard it, he covered his face in his cloak. And he went out and he stood in the mouth of the cave. And look, a voice said to him, 'What are you here for, Elijah?' And he said, 'I have been very zealous for the Lord God Almighty, because the children of Israel have rejected your covenant. Your altars, they have torn down. Your prophets, they have killed with the sword. And I am the only one left. And now they're trying to kill me too.' And the Lord said to him, 'Go back the way you came, through the wilderness of Damascus, and there anoint Hazael to be king over Syria, and anoint Jehu son of Nimshi to be king over Israel, and anoint Elijah son of Shaphat to be prophet in your place. And it will be that whoever escapes the sword of Hazael, Jehu will put to death, and whoever escapes the sword of Jehu, Elisha will put to death. But I have reserved in Israel 7,000 people, all whose knees have not bowed down to Baal, the idol, all whose mouths have not kissed him.' So Elijah went on from there, and he found Elisha, the prophet who would carry on the work after him. Elisha became his apprentice, and God would continue to do his quiet and steady work, bringing judgment on sin and bringing hope for sinners. And Elijah knew that he was not alone. God helped Elijah. God sent his word. And that's how God helps you. He didn't just send another prophet. God's word himself came. He was born a man in the family of Abraham. He took the name Jesus. At first, his work was only a quiet whisper, but Jesus would make himself the most conspicuous of all. For me, for you, to turn us out of ourselves, to turn us back to God. They persecuted him for it, just like they did to Elijah. They didn't just try to take his life, though. They did it. People stuck on themselves, just like us, stuck Jesus on a cross. Jesus, let us make him a public embarrassment. And he rose from the dead because God refuses to leave us alone. God sticks with us. And for the last 70-some generations, Jesus has been conspicuously sending out his followers to speak God's word for others so that they would know that they're not alone. That's why we do this program. We conspicuously offer Jesus to help a world get unstuck again. You can share in this word. You can receive God's word and be a word of hope from God for others when they're stuck. Now, we can't do everything God did for Elijah, like sending gale force winds and an earthquake and a fire before he met him in a gentle whisper that can't be ignored. But notice how the Lord started with something a little less conspicuous, something we can follow. He gives Elijah a snack. Now, granted, this is some special kind of snack since it sustained Elijah for a 40-day trek through the wilderness, but it was physical food nonetheless. You see, God knows we are physical beings who need physical sustenance. Sometimes depression is tied to the basic needs of the body, and God works through physical means to help, which may include a prescribed medication, a change in diet, some exercise, some rest, or sometimes just a grilled cheese sandwich is enough to change the mood. We are more than our bodies, though. We are relational beings, created to relate with God and with others, and depression is often tied to relational needs. See, God didn't just sustain Elijah with a snack. He also gives him a spacious relationship. God makes space for him, a safe space. When Elijah got to the mountain, two times God asked a question, a concerned question, a curious question. What are you here for, Elijah? Or what brought you here? It's an open-ended question, an inviting question. God calls Elijah by name and makes space for him. Now, both times, God got the same answer from Elijah. The mighty prophet is stuck on a melancholy loop. Even after 6 weeks, he's still in a rut. And God gives his servants space to be sad. But even more than a snack and a spacious relationship with God, Elijah gets a role in the saga of God. What are you here for, Elijah? The question recalls a saga, a journey, a kingdom to come, a new creation on the way. This mountain, Mount Horeb, also called Mount Sinai, it's where, hundreds of years before, the word of the Lord came to Moses, another guy who sometimes got stuck in a rut. But God used Moses mightily to speak the word to God's people stuck in slavery in Egypt. He brought them out by a mighty word and led them to this very mountain. That's what this place is, where God made a covenant with them. God gave them his word, his commands, his promises. God married himself to these people so that through them, God would keep his promise for all people to never leave us alone. God kept his promise in Jesus. Jesus, God's word, came in a body like ours to share the sadness that was ours, to be stuck in death that is ours, so that in his resurrection, we could be his. God is committed to you for the long haul. God will get you there with physical sustenance, a spacious relationship, and resurrection from the dead.
1: God will sustain you in this saga that stretches into eternity because this journey is too great for you on your own. But not for you in Jesus. So go to him when you're in trouble. Pull that prayer alarm all day long. Make yourself as conspicuous with Jesus as you need, because he is not embarrassed of you, not in the least. It is his joy, in fact, to be stuck with you. In that episode of Leave It to Beaver, when Beaver got his head stuck in the fence, Wally, his older brother, did eventually go get their dad. Mom came too. And of course, they got Beaver unstuck. And as they're heading home for some grilled cheese sandwiches, Beaver tells his dad that he's sorry. Dad says, "Huh? Oh, Beaver, I'm sorry. Well, I should never say anything to you that would make you afraid to come to me when you're in trouble." Beaver says, "Gee, Dad, you mean you don't mind me getting in messes like this?" Dad says, "Well, I don't want you getting into trouble, but when you do, I want you to feel that we're your first ones to come to." And the beaver says, "Gee, that's neat. Because when I'm growing up, well, I'd be using you for a lot of stuff like this." And in that manner of spacious relationship with God, how about we use what he gives us to make ourselves conspicuous and pray? Join me in this prayer from the Bible's book of Lamentations. "I called on your name, O Lord. From the depths of the pit, you heard my plea. Do not close your ear to my cry for help. You came near when I called you. You said, 'Do not be afraid.' You have taken up my cause, O Lord. You have redeemed my life. Through Jesus Christ, your Son, your Word, who lives and reigns with you in the Holy Spirit, one God, now and forever. Amen."
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1: Thank you, Mark. 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
1: So we spoke together last week briefly about this Journey Through series that we're in. Journey Through Anxiety was last week. Journey Through Depression is this week. Next week, we're going to talk about Journey Through Ambition and how we go through these things as Christians. So tell us real quickly again about these other resources from Lutheran Hour Ministries that complement with this sermon series.
4: Yeah, we have a Project Connect booklet ministry that are printed booklets, easy to carry, that you can put in your pocket, and also that churches display. We have LHM Learn courses, online courses that have similar content but are in digital form, and you can watch it on your phone or your computer. And we also have Nurturing Your Faith studies. This is a series of studies that we put out each year. Each have four parts that are both published in the Lutheran Layman Quarterly and available online.
1: All right. So we're just adding to a library. And these are all free, and people can use them as they see fit.
4: Yep.
1: So let's talk in more detail about those video-based Bible studies. Let's say I wanted to lead a four-part Bible study with a small group at my church or with some neighbors or friends. How would you coach me on how to use these resources? It's like starting, where do I get them?
4: They're available both online and through the Lutheran Layman. They're published in the Lutheran Layman each quarter. And so they're just a published Bible study on paper that you can use and share. But they're also online. The actual study is in digital form in a PDF. And so you can download those and share them with friends. LHM.org.
1: All right, so then I found them. I've got the PDFs downloaded. I've got access to the videos. How would I go about using these to lead a study?
4: They're short enough where you could gather as a group and read the study together. It might take about 10 or 15 minutes. They have reflection questions throughout the study. You could stop and reflect together as a group. And then there's a video portion that is not essential. It's kind of a supplement to the study. For this series, our interviews with Dr. Rick Mars, who is an amazing resource. And also, if you're a study leader, each person can access the studies beforehand and read through it and be familiar.

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1: Jesus, remember us in your kingdom and teach us to pray. Our Father who art in heaven, hallowed be thy name. Thy kingdom come, thy will be done, on earth as it is in heaven. Give us this day our daily bread, and forgive us our trespasses, as we forgive those who trespass against us. And lead us not into temptation, but deliver us from evil. For thine is the kingdom and the power and the glory, forever and ever. Amen. The Lord bless you and keep you. The Lord make his face shine upon you and be gracious to you. The Lord look upon you with his favor and give you peace. Amen.
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1: Here's a look at your weatherology forecast. Lows dip down to about 58 tonight under mainly cloudy skies. Winds out of the northeast, 8 to 15 miles per hour. Cloudy skies with a few peaks of sun again tomorrow. Daytime highs approaching 77, 59 tomorrow night. Upper 70s Tuesday, low 80s Wednesday with a slight chance for storms. From the Weatherology Weather Center, I'm meteorologist Paul Frombly on 100.9 KCLY. Right now, it's 70 degrees.

0: We know there are days you can feel a bit underappreciated, but know this, here's how we feel about you.
1: Oh, this is amazing. Whoa, unbelievable.
0: You are amazing and unbelievable. 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

0: News this hour from Town Hall. I'm Jason Walker. Negotiators work through the night, taking a break now, and have come to a close as the U.S.-Iran talks started off very in a tense sense in Switzerland. Tehran initially took offense at some comments earlier in the day by President Trump. In the meantime, Vice President J.D. Vance and mediators from Pakistan and Qatar engaged Iranian diplomats. Earlier, they labeled the talks as being in a very difficult phase. Counting down to the midterm elections, and House Speaker Mike Johnson says the Democrats still to the left.
1: This is not a contract with America here. This is a contrast for America. And what it boils down to in its simplest terms is it's a contrast between common sense, Republicans, and crazy. And these people give us new illustrations and exhibits every day to show how crazy they've become.
0: All 435 House seats are up, while one-third of the Senate seats are on the ballot. In the wake of the recent incident in Massachusetts, there are growing concerns that gun laws can affect an armed citizen's ability to respond to the critical minutes in a mass shooting. Here's John Scott.
2: The Cambridge, Massachusetts mass shooting has spotlighted how state-imposed magazine capacity limits may affect an armed citizen's ability to respond. Investigators say shooter Tyler Brown illegally obtained a banned rifle and fired about 60 rounds. An ex-Marine with a valid carry permit who intervened alongside a Massachusetts state trooper was limited to 8 rounds from his handgun under state law. The trooper, exempt from the limits, helped return fire, and together they stopped the attack. John Scott reporting.
0: Illinois Governor J.B. Pritzker has always said Chicago's a safe city. Well, since Friday night, numerous shootings, 7 people killed, 38 wounded. More on these stories, townhall.com.
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3: Here's a look at your weatherology forecast. Lows dip down to about 58 overnight under mainly cloudy skies. Northeasterly winds 5 to 10 miles per hour. Monday, 77. Lows around 59. Monday night, partly cloudy. Sunshine mixed with clouds at times. Tuesday with a high of 79. 81. Slight chance of thunderstorms Wednesday. From the Weatherology Weather Center, I'm meteorologist Paul Frobley on 100.9 KCLY. Right now, 66.

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0: news this hour from Town Hall. I'm Jason Walker, mediator, say high-level negotiations in Switzerland seeking a permanent end to the war in Iran have now ended, adding that the technical talks, though, will go on for the remainder of the week. A spokesman for Iran says progress was made. Trump administration intensifying its crackdown on Antifa, renewing its designation of the group as a domestic terrorist organization. Correspondent Ken Lorman.
1: The Justice Department has charged 15 alleged Antifa members in Minnesota, accusing them of coordinating violent attacks on ICE agents and facilities. Officials say similar cases have led to arrests, convictions, and charges across several states, including Oregon, Texas, and California. The White House says it will use the full force of federal law to disrupt and prosecute organized violent networks. Ken Lorman reporting.
0: Vandalism at the Lincoln Memorial Reflecting Pool, one of the top tourist stops in the nation's capital. More from correspondent Laura Winters.
2: U.S. Park Police arresting multiple people for vandalizing the reflecting pool at the Lincoln Memorial. This comes a few days after algae turning the water green. In addition, large pieces of the bottom of the pool, which are blue, also ripped up. President Trump personally picking out the color, American flag blue, so that tourists from across the country could enjoy the mall during the 250 celebration upcoming on the 4th of July.
0: Political outsider Abelardo de la Esperia holds a very small lead now in Colombia's presidential election. Nearly all the votes have been counted. That in a runoff vote marked by people's fears of a renewed internal conflict. A victory would effectively be an indictment against the policies of the outgoing leader. SRN News.
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2: KCLY Weather. Here's a look at your weatherology forecast. Lows dip down to about 58 overnight under mainly cloudy skies, northeasterly winds 5 to 10 miles per hour. Monday, 77. Lows around 59. Monday night, partly cloudy. Sunshine mixed with clouds at times. Tuesday, with a high of 79. 81, slight chance of thunderstorms Wednesday. From the Weatherology Weather Center, I'm meteorologist Paul Trombley on 100.9 KCLY. Right now, 66.

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That is Van Morrison with Jackie Wilson Said from 1972. And Dexy's Midnight Runners also covered that song in 1982. All right, it's midnight here on KCLY. Thank you for joining me on the night shift. I'm Angie Komar. I'll be here till 6 a.m. Coming your way, I've got Alicia Bridges and the Miracles. We're also going to check the forecast. Up next, it's the Searchers. Don't throw your love away.

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Here's a look at your weatherology forecast. Lows around 58 overnight under mainly cloudy skies. Northeast winds 5 to 10 miles per hour. Mainly cloudy skies expected again Monday. Highs level off around 77. Lows level off around 59. Monday night, partly cloudy skies. Partly cloudy skies Tuesday with highs around 79. 81, slight chance for storms Wednesday. From the Weatherology Weather Center, I'm meteorologist Paul Frombly on 100.9 KCLY. Right now, 66.

0: At Neil Schwensenroek Funeral Home, we're not just here for the final chapter. We're here to make it uniquely yours. Our caskets are like the VIP section of the afterlife, complete with embellishments that say, "This was one extraordinary soul." We offer panel inserts to honor professions, heartfelt moments, military service, or an inside joke. I'm Preston Rook, your guide to a farewell as one of a kind as your family. Let's create a memorable tribute that made your loved one unforgettable.
1: News this hour from Town Hall. I'm Jason Walker. Major talks in Switzerland seeking a permanent end of the war in Iran have ended. Mediators do say, though, that technical negotiations will go on. Florida GOP Senator Rick Scott telling the Salem Radio Network he's aligned with President Trump fully in getting FISA tweaked and passed in the Senate as long as the Save America Act is also approved.
2: Well, I want what he wants. I think we need to extend the FISA. Now, we have to make some changes to make sure they stop surveilling Americans. I've been surveilled under the Biden administration after January 6th. They stole my tax return. And then during Clinton years, I fought HillaryCare, so Clinton targeted my company. So if they can target me, running a big company and being a U.S. senator, they can target anybody.
1: And Scott adds, action is needed right now.
2: Something's got to give. Nobody ever gets held accountable for violation of 702, so we have to have changes, and we have to get the Save America Act done.
1: Several new national polls suggesting warning signs for Democrats heading into the midterms.
3: A generic ballot survey shows Democrats leading Republicans by just 2 points, down from a 7-point advantage in February. Analysts say that's below the margin typically needed to win back the House. Republicans are gaining ground with Hispanic and younger voters, while Democrats face concerns about weak candidates and unclear messaging, raising early doubts about their midterm prospects. John Scott reporting.
1: Major wildfires in the western U.S., extremely dry conditions, also hot and windy. One small town in Utah, all 1,000 residents were evacuated. There have been no reports of any fatalities. Heat wave in a good chunk of Europe. Highs 104 to 108 in France, Spain, and parts of Italy. And forecasters say Monday might be even hotter. More on these stories, townhall.com.
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7: 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I'm Angie Komar, taking you up to 6 o'clock this morning with your favorites from the past to the present. Coming your way, Sheena Easton, The Dave Clark 5, and Sugarloaf. 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

Here's a look at your weatherology forecast. Lows around 59 overnight under mainly cloudy skies. East winds 5 to 10 miles per hour. High temperatures reach up to 77. Monday, more clouds and sun. Partly cloudy Monday night. Lows around 59. Partly cloudy Tuesday with highs around 79. 81, slight chance for storms Wednesday. From the Weatherology Weather Center, I'm meteorologist Paul Frombly on 100.9 KCLY. 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

This is one of the biggest hits of Styx's career. That's Come Sail Away from 1977. It peaked at number 8 in 1978 of the Billboard Hot 100 and helped The Grand Illusion achieve multi-platinum sales that year. All right, 1 o'clock here on KCLY. Thanks for joining me on The Night Shift. I'm Angie Komar. I'll be here till 6 a.m. I've got Heart Coming Your Way and Yes, and here's Queen with You're My Best Friend.

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Here's a look at your weatherology forecast. Lows around 59 overnight under mainly cloudy skies. East winds 5 to 10 miles per hour. High temperatures reach up to 77. Monday, more clouds and sun. Partly cloudy Monday night. Lows around 59. Partly cloudy Tuesday with highs around 79. 81, slight chance for storms Wednesday. From the Weatherology Weather Center, I'm meteorologist Paul Frombly on 100.9 KCLY. Currently, it's 66 degrees.

That song reached number 3 on the Billboard Hot Country Singles chart in 1980. It's the Bellamy Brothers with Lovers Live Longer. We also heard from Rob Thomas before that with Someday. All right, more music continues here on The Night Shift. I've got Joe Cocker and Jennifer Warnes on the way, Neil Young and The Carpenters. We're also going to check that forecast, so stay tuned.

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Here's a look at your weatherology forecast. Lows around 59 overnight under mainly cloudy skies. East winds 5 to 10 miles per hour. High temperatures reach up to 77. Monday, more clouds and sun. Partly cloudy Monday night. Lows around 59. Partly cloudy Tuesday with highs around 79. 81, slight chance for storms Wednesday. From the Weatherology Weather Center, I'm meteorologist Paul Frombly on 100.9 KCLY. Currently, it's 64 degrees.

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I'm Angie Komar, and you're listening to The Night Shift. 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

It's all going good and well until along comes Mary. That's an association. Allman Brothers before that with Midnight Rider, and we also heard from Toby Mac at the top at the 2 o'clock hour. Thanks so much for joining me on the night shift. I'm Angie Komar here till 6 a.m. I hope you'll stay up with me. Got Roger Miller on the way, Huey Lewis in the news, and a weather update. Right now, it is the J. Geils Band.

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2: Here's a look at your weatherology forecast. Mainly cloudy overnight with lows around 59. Northeasterly winds 5 to 10 miles per hour. More clouds than sun Monday, high of 77. Partly cloudy skies Monday night, lows dip down to about 59. A mix of clouds and sun Tuesday with highs in the upper 70s. Slight chance of thunderstorms Wednesday. From the Weatherology Weather Center, I'm meteorologist Paul Frobley on 100.9 KCLY. Currently 64.

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1: News this hour from Town Hall. I'm Jason Walker. Midterm elections for Congress, deciding who represents each state in the House and which party controls the Senate and House for the next 2 years. All 435 House seats, of course, are up, while about one-third of the Senate seats also on the ballot. Coming up in November, the midterms. Recent polling suggesting Democrats had the momentum, though some surveys show the lead shrinking and gone. On Capitol Hill, House Speaker Mike Johnson says he's confident the GOP will hold on to their majority.
2: We've got great candidates, an extraordinary record to run on, a great environment, and meanwhile, the Democrats are going stock raving mad. As you can see, there's an insurgent left has taken over the Democrat Party. The Marxists are taking control. They're openly running as socialists and anti-Semites and everything else. And I really, really like our chances in the fall. I'm convinced we're going to win.
1: Heat wave gripping a large part of Europe, highs of 104 to 108 degrees in France, Spain, and Italy. And forecasters say, watch out. Monday may be even worse. This is the sun's time to shine. Sunday, the longest day of the year in the Northern Hemisphere.
3: The summer solstice this Sunday marks the longest day of the year in the Northern Hemisphere and the start of astronomical summer. It's the opposite in the Southern Hemisphere, where it's the shortest day of the year and winter will start. The Earth's axis is tilted at an angle as it travels around the sun. Solstices mark the times when the Earth is tipped most extremely, either toward or away from the sun. That means the hemispheres are getting very different amounts of sunlight, and the days and nights are at their most unequal. I'm Haya Pinjwani.
1: And despite what most people believe, the start of summer means this. The days are getting shorter and will until winter solstice in December, which time they start getting longer. More on these stories, townhall.com.
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0: All right, I'm back with you on the night shift. We're in the middle of the 2 o'clock hour, rolling along with your favorites from the past to the present here on the night shift. I'm Angie Komar. I'll be here till 6 a.m. The Dave Matthews Band is on the way, the Steve Miller Band coming up, and right now it's Frankie Valli.

Here's a look at your weatherology forecast. Mainly cloudy overnight with lows around 59. Northeasterly winds 5 to 10 miles per hour. More clouds than sun Monday, high of 77. Partly cloudy skies Monday night, lows dip down to about 59. A mix of clouds and sun Tuesday with highs in the upper 70s. Slight chance of thunderstorms Wednesday. From the Weatherology Weather Center, I'm meteorologist Paul Trombley on 100.9 KCLY. Currently 64.

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That is Millie Small with My Boy Lollipop, and the Guess Who before that with Laughing. That was released in 1969. It is 3:04 here on KCLY. Welcome to another hour full of your favorites on the night shift. I'm Angie Komar. We'll be here with you till 6 o'clock this morning. Coming up, Dusty Springfield and Zager and Evans. Right now, it's Don Henley with Those Boys of Summer.

0: How confident are you that all of your plants last spring emerged within 24 hours of each other? Have you considered how crop emergence might have affected your harvest? The fact is, emergence matters. Even a few corn plants emerging late can cost you up to 30 bushels per acre.
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0: Here's a look at your weatherology forecast.
1: Lows level off around 59 overnight under mainly cloudy skies. Winds out of the northeast, 5 to 10 miles per hour. Cloudy skies with a few peaks of sun. Monday, high temperatures reach up to 77. Partly cloudy Monday.

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Released in 1963, that is Blowin' in the Wind by Bob Dylan. In 1994, that song was inducted into the Grammy Hall of Fame, and in 2004, it was ranked number 14 on Rolling Stone magazine's list of 500 greatest songs of all time. We also heard from Stevie Nicks and Tom Petty before that, Stop Dragging My Heart Around. It is 3:32. Let's move on with more music right now. It's The Temptations.

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Here's a look at your weatherology forecast. Lows level off around 59 overnight under mainly cloudy skies. Winds out of the northeast, 5 to 10 miles per hour. Cloudy skies with a few peaks of sun Monday. High temperatures reach up to 77. Partly cloudy Monday night, lows around 61. Slight chance for storms Tuesday and Wednesday. From the Weatherology Weather Center, I'm meteorologist Paul Trombley on 100.9 KCLY. Right now, 63.

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From 1966, that is Donovan with Sunshine Superman. I'm digging on that psychedelic rock sound there. 4 o'clock here on KCLY. Thanks for joining me on the night shift. I'm Angie Komar. I'll be here till 6 a.m. Keep it here for the chimes and outfield. Right now it's Donna's summer. I'm also going to check that forecast, so keep it here on 100.9 FM.

0: Here's a look at your weatherology forecast.
1: Lows level off around 59 overnight under mainly cloudy skies. Winds out of the northeast, 5 to 10 miles per hour. Cloudy skies with a few peaks of sun. Monday, high temperatures reach up to 77. Partly cloudy Monday night, lows around 61. Slight chance for storms Tuesday and Wednesday. From the Weatherology Weather Center, I'm meteorologist Paul Trombley on 100.9 KCLY. Currently 61.

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0: Here's a look at your weatherology forecast.
1: Lows level off around 59 overnight under mainly cloudy skies. Winds out of the northeast, 5 to 10 miles per hour. Cloudy skies with a few peaks of sun. Monday, high temperatures reach up to 77. Partly cloudy Monday night, lows around 61. Slight chance for storms Tuesday and Wednesday. From the Weatherology Weather Center, I'm meteorologist Paul Trombley on 100.9 KCLY. Right now, 63.

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That is Robert Palmer with Addicted to Love from 1986. That was intended to be a duet with Chaka Khan. The song was made without her because her record company at the time would not grant her a release to work on Palmer's label, Island Records. Chaka Khan is still credited for the vocal arrangements in the album liner notes. It is 5 o'clock here on KCLY. Thanks for tuning in to The Night Shift. I'm Angie Komar. I'll be here till 6 o'clock. Got Kiss coming your way, and right now it's U2.

0: It is said that Ernie Maresca wrote this song sitting in a Manhattan bar with his friend. That was in 1961, and the song was released in 1962. Ernie Maresca with Shout, Shout, Knock Yourself Out. It reached number 6 on the Billboard Hot 100 chart that year. It is time for a break. Let's do it. I'll be right back with more music here on The Night Shift, Chicago, and Lady A on the way here on 100.9 FM.
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Here's a look at your weatherology forecast. Cloudy skies with a few peaks of sun today, with daytime highs approaching 77. Winds out of the east, 5 to 10 miles per hour. Lows level off around 61. Tonight, partly cloudy skies. Sunshine mixed with clouds at times. Tomorrow, chance of thunderstorms. High temperatures reach up to 79. From the Weatherology Weather Center, I'm meteorologist Paul Trombley on 100.9

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1: Breaking news this hour from Town Hall. I'm Rich Thomason. A change at the top in British politics yet again. A big announcement this morning from Prime Minister Keir Starmer.
2: Every decision I've taken has been about putting the country I love first. That is why I will resign as leader of the Labour Party. I have spoken to His Majesty the King this morning to inform him of my decision.
1: Starmer says he will be staying on as caretaker prime minister until a new leader is chosen. Starmer and his party are wildly unpopular in public opinion polls. Britain now on its way to having its seventh prime minister in 10 years. Senior U.S. and Iranian negotiators wrapping up a lengthy round of initial talks aimed at permanently ending the war. The initial mediation was rocky at times, but also led to some agreement.
3: These are the first talks to be held under the terms of the Memorandum of Understanding agreed last week between the U.S. and Iran. Tehran has pledged not to procure or develop nuclear weapons, but Iran's nuclear program is a long-running and complicated source of geopolitical tension. And the two sides have given themselves an initial 60 days to get a final deal when the last nuclear agreement, which Donald Trump ditched, took the best part of 2 years to negotiate.
1: The BBC's Jessica Parker in Lucerne. Oil prices edging lower over optimism about those talks, and gas prices are falling as the summer driving season heats up. This morning's AAA national average for regular, $3.92 a gallon. It's down a penny from yesterday, more than 60 cents lower from a month ago. Intense heat and dry, windy conditions fueling several wildfires in the West, including an uncontained blaze in Utah. It's forced the evacuation of a small town to the southwest of Salt Lake City. Checking Wall Street this morning, the Dow futures down 34 points, so the Nasdaq futures are 9 points in the red. More on these stories, townhall.com.
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5: Thank you so much for tuning in to The Night Shift. I'm Angie Komar here with you till 6 o'clock. Got more of your favorites lined up for you, including Eve 6. Right now it's Bertie Higgins. This is Key Largo on The Night Shift.

That is the Shirelles with Soldier Boy, and Eve Six before that with Here's to the Night. And that's going to be my sign-off for this morning. That's going to do it for me, kids. My time with you has come to an end. Thanks so much for keeping me company overnight. I sure do appreciate it. I'll be back tonight at 10 o'clock, and I hope you'll join me then on the night shift. Have a few more songs taking you up to 6 o'clock, and I'm going to leave you with this parting thought. Adulthood is probably the worst hood I've ever lived in. It's very ghetto here.

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1: And that is a Monday morning. Good morning, Rocky Downing with you. Check out a forecast for today. Calling for partly sunshine, a high of 77. Very mild Monday. Partly sunny, 77. Northeast winds at 5 to 10 miles per hour. Overnight, 61 the low. A 30% chance of showers tomorrow afternoon. Otherwise, partly sunny, a high near 80. And then a 60% chance tomorrow night. 30% chance early on Wednesday. Partly sunny, 82 and calm. 30% chance again Wednesday night. Thursday, a 40% chance. Cloudy and 79. 40% chance through that evening as well. And Friday, a 40% chance, cloudy and 81. Then it heats up for the weekend, partly sunny, 92 on Saturday, sunny and 96 for Sunday. Right now, the temperature is sitting at 59 degrees this morning, 77 and partly sunshine on tap for the afternoon at 100.9.

It's Paula Abdul, Straight Up. She turned 64 on Friday. Before that, it was Beyonce and Ed Sheeran together with Perfect. On the way, the red hot Lita Ford. And now, Big and Rich, Run Away With You, 100.9.

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Looking at a high of 77, partly sunshine in a forecast for today. Right now, 59 degrees. This is Pamela Toto, 1988, 100.9.

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Segment is here on a Monday morning. We start in 1847. They say the donut was invented on this date. Also in 1970, President Richard Nixon signed a measure lowering the voting age to 18 years of age. 1981, if you're a sports fan, John McEnroe's famous quote, "You cannot be serious," unquote. That rant happened in the first round win over Tom Gullickson at Wimbledon, 1981. 1984, Daniel San, the movie Karate Kid, opened in American theaters. And in 1990, Adam Sandler joined the cast of Saturday Night Live. Birthdays include Peter Asher, Peter and Gordon, 82 years old. Todd Rundgren is 78. Meryl Streep, 77. Lindsay Wagner, the Bionic Woman, 77 years old. Also, Alan Osmond of the Osmond Brothers, 77. Tracy Pollan from Family Ties, 66 years old. Erin Brockovich, of course, the subject of the Oscar-winning movie starring Julie Roberts. She's 66. Clyde the Glide Drexler, Hall of Famer. He's 64. And Carson Daly turns 53 today. Your music note, also a birthday. Cyndi Lauper turns 73. Still wanting to have fun. Born on a June 22nd.

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0: Rod Keene with a look at your market recap for Thursday, June the 18th. In the grain, corn for July down 3.5, 417.5. September down 4.25, 425.25. December down 4.75, 444. In the Kansas City wheat for July, down 8.5, 644. September down 8.5, 651.25. December down 8, 665.75. Chicago wheat for July down 7, 605.75. September down 6.75, 614. December down 6.5, 630.25. In the soybeans for July, down 9.25, 11.22.75. The August down 8.5, 11.28.25. November new crop down 6.5 at 11.42.75. In the soybean meal for July, down 3.50 at 301.30. The August down 3.70, 301.30. And September down 330 at $300.80. In the soybean oil for July, down 185, 69.69. August down 170, 68.43. September down 150 at 67.38. In the livestock future quotes, live cattle for June down 92, 254.80. The August down 222, 246.62. October down 187, 239.97. Feeder cattle for August down 82, 366.60. September down 97, 364.67. October down 110, 361.75. Lean hogs for July up 37, 95.02. August up 22, 96.72. And October up a nickel at 81.32. And that's been the market recap for you on this Thursday, June the 18th.
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0: Rod Keene with a look at your closing grain report here on KCOI for this Thursday, June the 18th. Central Valley Ag of Clay Center, wheat down 9, 589, corn down 3, 368, Milo down 3, 328, soybeans down 9, 1038. Home City Grain Wakefield, wheat down 9, 589, corn down 3, 368, soybeans down 4, 1038. Central Valley Ag of Leonardville, wheat down 9, 589, corn down 3, 368, Milo down 3, 323, soybeans down 9, 1033. Central Valley Ag of Greenleaf, wheat down 9, 589, corn down 3, 373, Milo down 3, 323, soybeans down 9, 1038. Lippert Grain of Green, wheat down 8, 590, corn down 3, 367, Milo down 3, 326, soybeans down 7, 1038. Farmers Co-op of Morganville, wheat down 9, 589, corn down 3, 363, Milo down 4, 322, soybeans down 10, 1032. MKC of Longford, wheat down 9, 589, corn down 3, 332, Milo down 3, 313, soybeans down 9, 1019. Farmers Cooperative Hanover Branch, wheat down 2, 604, corn up 2, 389, Milo up 35, 351, soybeans up 1, 1070. Concordia Terminal, wheat down 9, 604, corn down 3, 378, Milo down 3, 338, soybeans down 9, 1043. Bungie of Abilene, wheat down 9, 619, corn down 3, 373, Milo down 5, 369, soybeans down 9, 1048. AMD Milling in Abilene, wheat down 9, 619. That's been a look at your local closing grain report here on KCOI for this Thursday, 6/18.
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It'll be a partly sunny sky today, looking for a high reaching around 77 degrees. So very mild, calm as well. 77, partly sunshine. Right now, humidity 88%, very light breeze, and the temperature 59 degrees on this Monday morning. Rainfall from over the weekend, an inch 60 totaled here at the KCLY studios. Us at reports on Saturday with the storms that moved through. Wakefield 245. Morganville 6800s, Longford an inch 23, reports also in Concordia 4500s of an inch of rain. Dickinson County, we saw Chapman an inch 57. Also reports coming in from, let's see, we have Gary County reporting from this from Saturday, Junction City 212. As we move across to, let's see, Marshall County, we had an inch 10, Frankfort, Blue Rapids, an inch 6. Also moving over to Ottawa County, Bennington, an inch 15. These are Saturday reports again. Republic had an inch 27, Belleville, an inch 90, and Republic County, Riley County, reports from Manhattan, 249. Also from Washington County, over Saturday's rainfall, 80 hundredths near Washington, Moorville 8200s, Clifton 6500s, and there were some damaging storms as well from the weekend. Hopefully, you got through that without any damage. The forecast today: partly sunshine, high of 77 degrees in the forecast. Badco's on the way. This is Hall & Oates. I can't go for that. News on the way at 7, 100.9.

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3: And now the Daily News Drop. Markets are coming off a short week with the trading suspended for the Juneteenth holiday on Friday. Looking at this week, the biggest economic report of the week is Thursday's Personal Consumption Expenditures, or PCE Index. This is the Fed's preferred inflation gauge. Expectations are for inflation to remain elevated, making every market move Monday a setup for that report later on this week. Let's go to making news this week. On the Border, Mexican Grill and Cantina has closed all of its company-owned restaurants, leaving just five franchise locations operating in the U.S., according to National Restaurant News. The Dallas-based chain shut down 27 restaurants in that mass closure, which came just over a year after Houston-based Papa's Restaurants acquired the struggling brand out of bankruptcy. Well, it seems that Wall Street is suddenly talking IPOs again. The record-breaking SpaceX debut, which raised $75 billion and pushed the company's value to around $2 trillion, has reopened the IPO window for many. Investment bankers say a successful IPO of that size will give other private companies confidence. The next biggest IPO may also be in artificial intelligence. OpenAI has been valued at approximately $300 billion in private funding rounds. OpenAI has submitted a confidential IPO statement with its CEO saying he expects to go public within the year. Rival Anthropics has reportedly reached valuations near $100 billion and also may look to go public. Among the companies most frequently mentioned with an IPO is Databricks, a software company that helps businesses organize massive amounts of data, reportedly valued at roughly $130 billion in private markets. Fintech firms Stripe and Klarna also considered strong candidates. Stripe's valuation has been estimated around $90 billion. Klarna has been valued at more than $20 billion. Other names frequently mentioned include Canva, valued near $50 billion, and Discord, valued at more than $15 billion. Even if a handful of these companies come to market, well, analysts say 2026 could become the biggest IPO year on Wall Street. Amazon's biggest shopping event of the year, less than 24 hours away. And retailers across the country are preparing for that spending surge. Amazon Prime Day kicks off Tuesday and runs through Friday, marking the first ever four-day version of the sales event. Major discounts are expected for TVs, laptops, headphones, smart home devices, kitchen appliances, clothing, and toys. 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Shoppers also expected to find deals on Apple AirPods, Samsung TVs, robot vacuums, coffee makers, and back-to-school electronics. Prime Day has grown far beyond an Amazon promotion. Analysts now view it as an important gauge of consumer confidence. With many households still watching their budgets, retailers are counting on bargain hunters to open up their wallets. The event has sparked a retail arms race. Walmart's Deals event and Best Buy's Tech Fest started today, with Target's Circle Week sales beginning on Tuesday. Lowe's and Home Depot also running sales events this month. Well, you can take advantage of the sales, but don't overspend. The percentage of credit card balances at least 90 days delinquent have risen to 13.1% in the first quarter. That's the highest level in 15 years. America's total credit card balance standing at $1.25 trillion in the first quarter. That according to the New York Fed, up from $1.1 trillion in that quarter last year. That's the highest first quarter balance since the New York Fed began recording the measurement back in 1999. Average interest rates on cards rose to 21% in February, from 14.6% in February the year before. That according to a survey of credit card using banks by the Federal Reserve. National Foundation for Credit Counseling, a network of nonprofits that help people reduce their credit card debt, said it had 24% more clients in January than a year earlier. Its average number of monthly clients was 60% higher this year than in 2018. I'm Jeff Vaughn. That's your Daily News Drop.
4: It's Trish Swoboda with KCLY, and it's just after 7, and it's time to take a look at your news across the state. Brought to you by MasterCarp Memorials, Crop Protection Agency, and Twin Valley. The National Weather Service has confirmed that the storm responsible for one fatality in northern Sedgwick County near the Harvey County line was an F2 tornado. According to the Weather Service, the tornado touched down at approximately 1:14 a.m. Sunday, about 5 miles east of Sedgwick. It remained on the ground for about 2 minutes, lifting at 1:16 a.m. after traveling roughly 0.11 miles. The tornado's path was about 50 yards wide, with peak wind speeds estimated at 135 miles per hour. The most significant damage occurred to a double-wide manufactured home that was anchored to a poured concrete basement foundation, according to the National Weather Service. Sedgwick County Emergency Management is continuing to work closely with the National Weather Service to evaluate the damage and determine the next steps in the recovery effort. Rural hospitals across central Kansas have formed a network that they hope will relieve some financial burden for struggling healthcare systems. Kaylin Moore of the Kansas News Service reports.
5: Recent reports show more rural Kansas hospitals are at risk of immediate closure than in any other state. So hospitals in places like Hayes, Scott City, and Anthony have started a clinically integrated network to share business ideas so they can stay open without losing their independence. Brittany Sachdeva is the chief operating officer for Cibolo Health. She says this model gives small hospitals more bargaining power.
6: A hospital the size of Hayes is going to pay probably 30 to 40% higher for goods, services, commodities.
5: The network hopes that saving money will also save cancer screenings and maternal care at rural hospitals. For the Kansas News Service, I'm Kaylin Moore in Liberal.
4: Kansas GOP candidates for governor continue to talk about taxes. Every candidate in the race says property tax relief is a necessity, but each person has a different vision. Businessman Philip Sarnucki says he would consider scrapping property taxes altogether and instead increase sales taxes.
7: I'm guessing 80, 90% of the people are like, yes, I would rather do that. And so I think that's a really interesting option to take a look at that.
4: Senate President Ty Masterson wants to keep property taxes in place but limit them. He touted his property tax plan, which would cap yearly property valuation increases at 3%. Charlotte O'Hara wants to broaden the tax base by stopping corporate tax breaks altogether, while Secretary of State Scott Schwab plans to cut the property tax rate on the state's 20 mills. 10 Kansans just graduated from a new state program to increase the public's skills for finding and eating wild foods. Harvest Public Media's Celia Yopis-Jepson reports.
8: The Kansas Department of Wildlife and Parks has seen strong interest in workshops on wild foods, like picking wild greens and trapping squirrels. So it launched a wild foods pilot program. Participant Marley Shakurney of Wichita now feels confident about finding food in the wild.
9: I could hunt and bring something home. I could fish and feed my family. I think that is awesome. It's been a wonderful way for me to get back into nature.
8: The State Wildlife Department has limited staff for public workshops. So the program trains volunteers to teach field-to-fork skills in their communities. I'm Celia Yopis-Jepson, Harvest Public Media.
4: And that was a look at your news across the state. Don't go anywhere. I'll be back with your local news.
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4: It's time to take a look at your news across the KCLY community, brought to you by Community Memorial Healthcare of Marysville, Citizens National Bank of Clay Center, Greenleaf Concordia and Belleville, and Ferguson Rexall Drugs. SeaCare's Trap, Neuter, and Return program began conducting their monthly canvassing on Saturday, June 20th in the afternoon. Trapping will begin today, Monday, June 22nd in Clay Center, beginning around 6 p.m. and ending around 10. SeaCare asks residents to keep any domesticated house cats that roam free during the day inside during those times. If domestic cats can't be identified, they may be trapped, tipped, and end up being spayed or neutered. All cats will be returned to their respective neighborhoods after surgery on June 23rd. SeaCare requests that residents do not leave food out on porches or in yards the day of trapping. They also request residents report any outdoor cats they suspect have no owners or that they may be feeding to their TNR hotline number, which can be found on SeaCare's website. Traffic changes will go into effect at the K-18-I-70 interchange in Geary County beginning this week due to construction. Traffic on eastbound and westbound K-18 will be reduced to one 12-foot lane for median construction, with a shoulder closure continuing north about half a mile from southbound K-18 Baller Road. Additional traffic changes on K-18 will take place as work progresses through the year. King Construction of Heston is the prime contractor for this $27.5 million interchange project and has scheduled the entire project to be completed in fall 2027. Keats will undergo a sewer improvement project beginning in August, funded in part by a USDA Rural Development Program loan. The project is expected to take place over the next 15 months. Amanda Webb, Riley County's planning director, said the majority of the lots in Keats don't meet the requirements necessary to have a private wastewater system.
13: Right now, they're working with private wastewater systems. Septic tanks, drain fields, not all of them even have the full component. So what would happen currently if their system failed and some sort of temporary measure, something couldn't be put in place, they wouldn't be able to stay in their home, because we do need to make sure folks have a safe and reliance of sewage disposal in order to live in a home.
4: She said the sewer system improvements will have a positive impact on the community.
13: They will have the community system, the community lagoon, that they'll just not have to worry about an individual system.
4: As for cost, Keats residents are only on the hook for repaying the loan.
13: We have received grants for about 87% of the total cost of the project. That includes infrastructure, engineering, and then continued maintenance and operation. They will have to pay back to USDA the loan, roughly about $618,000 over a 40-year term.
4: Plans are still being finalized, so official disruptions have not yet been determined, but residents can expect construction to take place on both public and private property to decommission their existing septic tanks and

0: second lieutenant in the Army Nurse Corps. 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And that was your news across the KCLY community. 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
0: Graveside services for 98-year-old Marion Sando will be held at 11 a.m. Tuesday, June 23rd at the Leonardville City Cemetery. The family will receive friends from 10 to 10:45 a.m. Tuesday at the Anders Feifley Funeral Home, and the family will proceed to the cemetery. Memorials for Marion Sando may be made to the Leonardville Nursing Home for bingo and left in care of the funeral home. A massive Christian burial for 69-year-old Thomas Tom Eastus will be held at 10 a.m. Wednesday, June 24th at St. Peter's Catholic Church in Aurora. Burial will follow in the St. Peter Catholic Cemetery. Visitation will be from 1 to 4 p.m. Tuesday, June 23rd at Chaput Bowie Funeral Home. Visitation will continue at 4 p.m. at St. Peter's Catholic Church in Aurora, where the visitation will resume and a rosary will be prayed at 6 with the family greeting friends after the rosary. Memorials for Thomas Tom Estes may be made to St. Peter Catholic Cemetery in care of the funeral home. Services for 92-year-old Helen Weller will be held at 10:30 a.m. Friday, June 26th at the Anders Feifley Funeral Home. The family will receive friends from 6 to 8 p.m. Thursday, June 25th at the funeral home. Memorials for Helen Weller may be made to the American Cancer Society and can be left in care of the funeral home. A celebration of life for Dale Wan will be held at 4:30 p.m. Saturday, June 27th at the Clay Center Elks Lodge. A private graveside service for 59-year-old Tammy Moser will be held at a later date. Memorials may be made to the Tammy Moser Memorial Fund and can be sent in care of the Anders Feifley Funeral Home.
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0: 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And Tuesday, August 4th, is the Clay Center Elks Back to School Fair from 5:30 to 7 p.m. They'll have free school supplies for children in pre-K through 8th grades on a first-come, first-served basis. 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
4: Good morning. It is time to look at your KCLY weather forecast on this Monday morning. It's going to be partly sunny, a high of 77 and calm today. Pretty mild through most of the week. Tomorrow, we're looking at a 30% chance of showers. Otherwise, partly sunny, high near 80. Southeast winds 5 to 10. 60% chance tomorrow night for showers and thunderstorms. Wednesday, early, a 30% chance. Otherwise, partly sunny, 82 and calm. 40% chance on Thursday, high of 79. That chance continues into Thursday night and into Friday early. Cloudy and 81 on Friday. Then the weekend heats back up, 92 Saturday, 96 on Sunday. Both days expected to be mostly sunny. Currently at KCLY, humidity 89%, light breeze. The temperature 60 degrees this morning. Going to be a high of 77 and partly sunshine. Rainfall over the weekend, an inch 60 totaled up here at the KCLY studios. Reports of at least a half inch almost across the entire area, up to 2 inches in many areas. The largest amount we heard 5 miles west of Riley, 5 inches of rain. Of course, you heard some of the reports of the storms during news earlier this morning. Partly sunshine, high of 77 for the afternoon.
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4: 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Over the weekend, the Kansas Basketball Coaches Association All-Star Game took place at the Mabee Arena in Salina, campus of Kansas Wesleyan University. In the girls' matchup, it featured former Clifton Clyde Lady Eagle Sevi Wirtz, who scored 10 points and brought down 3 boards in the ball game, and a win for her blue team, 75-70, over the gold team. On that gold squad, Lexi Hecht out of Wamego in the NCKL would score 2 points and have 3 assists in the game. In the boys' matchup, it would be a 55-46 defensive battle, the blue team winning. That featured Hanover Wildcat Braylon Mine, who had 4 points, 9 rebounds in that ball game. The KBCA also inducted their Hall of Famers, and former Riley County Lady Falcon head coach Harold Oliver was inducted into the KBCA Hall of Fame. Well-deserved. Overall record, 637 wins, 197 losses, 24 sub-state championship games, 14 sub-state championships, 18 Mideast League championships, 31 Riley County winning seasons, 13 20-win seasons. He also had 3 state championships, a state runner-up, and a third-place finish at state. Congratulations. Hall of Fame, KBCA, former Riley County Lady Falcon head coach, Harold Oliver. Also, the Coach of the Year honors were handed out, and the Hanover Wildcats Middle School Coach of the Year goes to Dustin Hoyer. The Hanover Middle School Blue Jays team went 15-0, and it's the fifth straight league championship for Coach Hoyer and his team. Overall winning streak, 72 games during that championship streak. So check into sports on a Monday morning, brought to you today by Bork Brothers Menswear in Manhattan and Patterson's Health Mart Pharmacy and Radio Shack.
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11: But let's say that you forget your anniversary. 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
4: Did you have it marked in your calendar? Or did you just miss it this weekend? We're talking about the summer solstice. It is come and gone already. You may think you have some long days because they're difficult to get through, but it's not just a figure of speech here. The summer solstice does bring in the longest day of the year in terms of daylight. In Chicago, for example, there are more than 15 hours of daylight. In Alaska, the sun drops down to the horizon for about 2 hours before it chases away the twilight to start the day again. Now, the legend of the summer solstice says it's the day when the sun stands still. It's actually what the word solstice means. It comes from the Latin word sol, S-O-L, meaning sun, and sistere, meaning to cause to stand still. More than you probably wanted to know about the word, but nonetheless. Mystics throughout the centuries believed the solstice was a time of light and fire.
16: Many cultures saw it as a time to reflect upon the growth of the season, and it's often been seen as a time for renewal and for love. No wonder people want to get married in June. And the first full moon after the solstice also has been considered special. That moon, this year on June 22nd, so look for it tonight, it's called the Honey Moon. It got its name from the fermented honey drink offered at married ceremonies. So look for the honeymoon tonight and have yourself a great summer and a marvelous Monday. I'm Rocky Downing.

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0: It's Kid Rock and Born Free on this Monday morning. Before that, Huey Lewis in the News, Creed, and Paul Simon. 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
0: 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The future of Kansas golf on display at Smoky Hill Country Club in Hayes as Ben Wheeler out of Kansas City, Missouri, and Naomi Kuntz out of Newton, Kansas, claimed the 2026 titles. Wheeler, dealing with tough weather conditions throughout the 54-hole championship, came out on top in the boys' division, rounds of 76, 66, and 70 to finish one under par for the tournament. That Kansas Junior Amateur title earns him a spot in the U.S. Junior Amateur Championship at Saccone Valley Country Club in Bethlehem, Pennsylvania, July 20th through the 25th. Heston, Kansas' own Naomi Kuntz would win the girls' division with rounds of 76, 68, 76, plus 4 for the tournament at 220. She earns a spot in the U.S. Girls Junior Amateur Championship, which will take place at Old Chatham Golf Club in Durham, North Carolina, July 13th through the 18th. The 2026 Kansas Junior Amateur Championships in the Kansas Sports Spotlight.
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0: 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Good looking Monday. Calm, 77 with sunshine to partly sunny skies on this Monday. On the way, music from the Cars. This is the Mamas and the Papas. We're California Dreaming on a Monday morning, 100.9.

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But we know you can handle it. 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
6: Very mild day. It's going to be partly sunny. 77 for the high this afternoon. Right now the temperature is 63 degrees, and we have found out due to the low temps, there are no swimming lessons at the Clay Center swimming pool today due to those low temperatures. No swimming lessons at the Clay Center City swimming pool. On the way, music from, her name is Stella Lefty, and has become a big-time hit for her, her first single.

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Morning starts off with free breakfast, 9 to 11. They have worship, music, devotion, activities, and free time. Also, a reminder, the Independence Day celebration, Clay County Fairgrounds will be starting at 4 p.m. That's going to be on Friday, July 3rd. We have no birthdays listed for today, so if you're celebrating, we'll hope that you have a marvelous Monday on this June 22nd.

0: day may seem challenging, but...
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2: Number to call, 632-3771, after the summer solstice has arrived.
3: Okay.
2: Weekend, so it's summertime.
3: That's right.
2: Yeah. Happened yesterday.
3: Okay.
2: Days are getting longer now.
3: Yeah.
2: 15 hours, possibly, mm-hmm. You could have daylight.
3: Yeah. Was yesterday the longest day of the year?
2: I think.
3: And now they start to go backwards?
2: Yeah, I think that's correct.
3: Yeah, so we worked up to the longest day.
2: Not drastically going backwards, but gradually going
3: shorter. Julie would always, she would be celebrating as we headed into that, and then now she'd be like, oh, now the days are going to start getting shorter.
2: It is kind of a bummer.
3: But right now. We can enjoy it right now. So,
2: according to Bonsai, our dog, the days don't get longer.
3: Oh.
2: We just need to shut the house down. So it seems to be earlier and earlier for him anymore.
3: Yeah.
2: He's of that age.
3: It's just like time to go to bed.
2: Mm-hmm.
3: Yeah, I get that. Let's see. Here's someone looking for a few acres with or without a home in Geary County. Prefer an area south of Junction City. Call 785-479-6936 if you have something. 479-6936.
2: You have Have you had smokers in your family?
3: Well, oh,
2: I know
3: yeah.
2: Your father-in-law smoked.
3: Sure, yeah, and my dad did it one time years ago, yeah.
2: They say that smokers will try to quit 30 times before it actually sticks. They do say it's the hardest thing in the world to get past.
3: Mm-hmm.
2: I mean, I've smoked a cigarette before, but was never a smoker, and I think it's kind of disgusting, to be honest.
3: Yeah.
2: Around it even.
3: But,
2: they say it is incredibly tough to kick the habit.
3: Yeah, I never did, so yeah. I don't know.
2: Hi, you're on the show.
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2: 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Welcome back to Listeners Classified. I have a phone call coming in. Hi, Kim. You're on the air.
4: Yes, I have a used Murray riding lawnmower for sale. My phone number is 785-447-2111. Thank you.
2: Okay, thank you. It's a Murray riding mower, 447-2111 is that number.
3: Here are those 7 Husky Pit Bull Mix puppies that they are giving away. They are free, and they need them gone as soon as possible. In Clifton, 785-447-1764. 447-1764.
2: Good morning. You're on the air.
10: So I've got Hot Wheels brand new in the packages for 75 cents a piece. 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
2: Okay.
10: All right.
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3: Here are the feeder pigs, your camp and draught crosses. Text 785-747-8263 in Lynn. That's 747-8263.
2: Surveys can get old, but this was kind of interesting, I thought. A survey found that almost a third of adults believe a first date should include food, a dinner date.
3: Mm-hmm.
2: I think that's pretty typical.
3: That's what I would expect.
2: Sure.
3: I would expect food.
2: Yeah, some people, I think, do meet for a drink or
3: coffee.
2: Or something of that nature, I suppose. The survey, though, went on to say it takes 5 weeks of knowing someone before it's seen as acceptable to steal food off their plate. 24% would be annoyed if someone tried this on a first date.
3: Mm-hmm.
2: I can understand that. And 2 in 5 have assessed a date by the way they eat, such as chewing loudly or proper manners at the table.
3: Oh, goodness. I squirted Caleb in the face with a cherry tomato on our first date.
2: Oh, really?
3: Accidentally.
2: Uh-huh.
3: Yeah, we went to a seafood buffet. Right. Yeah, we went to a seafood buffet, and I picked up the cherry tomato and popped it in my mouth, and it...
2: Squirted, right?
3: Really exploded and, squirted on him. And,
2: Julia, pretty woman moment.
3: It was.
2: Slippery little sucker.
3: It was, yeah. So, yeah, he likes to tell that story sometimes.
2: Imagine that.
3: Uh-huh.
2: Imagine if you will.
3: Right.
2: This morning's Listeners Classified brought to you by Twin Valley, Coleman Implement and Hardware, and Shelter Insurance, Wendy Pettit Agent.
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2: It's a pretty Monday, partly sunny, 77. Now, there are no swimming lessons this morning at the Clay Center pool.
3: Okay. You
2: know, low temperatures this morning.
3: Yeah.
2: It will be very comfortable today. Partly sunny, 77, just a light northeast wind at 5 to 10 miles per hour. Right now, the temperature is 63 degrees. Rainfall, we had an inch 60 over the weekend here at the studios. Pretty much a half inch was almost, no one had less than that, as far as what I saw.
3: Okay.
2: An inch plus was very common.
3: Mm-hmm.
2: 2 inch plus was very common in several areas.
3: Mm-hmm.
2: I know I had a report from 5 miles west of Riley had 5 inches
3: wow.
2: of rain.
3: Yeah.
2: And I know that there was certainly some storm damage in some areas.
3: Mm-hmm.
2: We were in Wichita on Saturday night, and Park City had a tornado touchdown that took a life, even. So,
3: yes, yeah.
2: And driving to Salina, or through Salina, those big highway signs just folded over.
3: We did the same thing. We went to Hutchinson over the weekend.
2: One
3: so we
2: after
3: also
2: another.
3: Drove through Salina. We were just like startled.
2: Yeah.
3: Like, wow, look at that.
2: Massive metal signs just
3: crunched
2: absolutely
3: over.
2: Crunched
3: yeah.
2: over. It was pretty wild.
3: Mm-hmm.
2: Today, 77, partly sunshine.
15: Nip it in the bud.
16: I didn't think you had it in you.
17: I'm your Huckleberry.
2: It is a movie quote Monday, and we're headed to 1984. In fact, it's a celebration of the release date of this movie.
3: All right.
2: In 1984,

0: Is in Okinawa. Belt mean no need rope to hold up pants.
1: 16 candles?
0: No.
1: Oh, Daniel.
0: Danielson.
1: Karate Kid.
0: There you go.
1: Good grief.
0: Released on this date in 1984. I'd forgotten. I was looking up to see what their You're the Best by Joe Esposito was the main
1: song.
0: Theme, which is really not, didn't do anything on the charts. But Bananarama's Cruel Summer was also part of the soundtrack.
1: Yes.

0: Thanks for being one of the cool people at KCLY.
1: Oh, well, he's very popular, Ed. The Sportos, the Motorheads, Geek Bloods, Wastoids, Dweebies, they all adore him. They think he's a righteous dude.
0: And we think you're a righteous listener at 100.9.

0: Copperhead Road from Steve Earle on this Monday morning. 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
2: Breaking news this hour from Town Hall. I'm Rich Thomason. A change at the top in British politics once again. A big but not surprising announcement this morning from Prime Minister Keir Starmer.
3: Every decision I've taken has been about putting the country I love first. That is why I will resign as leader of the Labour Party. I have spoken to His Majesty the King this morning to inform him of my decision.
2: Starmer says he'll be staying on as caretaker Prime Minister until a new leader has been chosen. Starmer and his party are wildly unpopular in public opinion polls. Britain now is on its way to having its seventh Prime Minister in about 10 years. Senior U.S. and Iranian negotiators have wrapped up a lengthy round of initial talks aimed at permanently ending the war. The initial mediation was rocky, but also led to some agreements.
4: These are the first talks to be held under the terms of the Memorandum of Understanding agreed last week between the US and Iran. Tehran has pledged not to procure or develop nuclear weapons, but Iran's nuclear program is a long-running and complicated source of geopolitical tension. And the two sides have given themselves an initial 60 days to get a final deal when the last nuclear agreement, which Donald Trump ditched, took the best part of 2 years to negotiate.
2: And that is the BBC's Jessica Parker. Oil prices edging lower over optimism about those talks, and gas prices falling as the summer driving season heats up. This morning's AAA national average for regular, $3.92 a gallon. That's down a penny from yesterday, more than 60 cents lower than a month ago. Former Fed Chairman Alan Greenspan has died. He was 100 years old. On Wall Street, the Dow is up 273 points. The Nasdaq ahead 29. The S&P is up 27 points. More on these stories, townhall.com.
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5: Now time for a market update for this Monday, June 22nd. July corn down 4.5 at 413, September down 4 at 421 and a quarter, and December down 3.5 at 440 and a half. July Kansas City wheat down 5.5 at 638 and a half, September down 6 at 645 and a quarter, and December down 6 and a quarter at 659 and a half. July Chicago wheat down 2 and 3 quarters at 603. September down 2 at 612, and December down 1 and 3 quarters at 628. July soybeans up 1 at 1123 and 3 quarters, August up 1 at 1129 and a quarter, and September up half at 1129. July soybean meal unchanged at 301.30, August down 40 at 301.90, and September down 40 cents at 301.40. July soybean oil up 86 at 70.55, August up 89 at 69.32, and September up 97 at 68.35. In the livestock futures, June live cattle up 222 at 257.02, August up 310 at 249.72, and October up 227 at 242.70. August feeder cattle up 580 at 372.40. September up 585 at 370.52, and October up 602 at 367.77. June lean hogs down 47 at 94.55, August down 12 at 96.60, and October down 35 at 80.97. And that's been the market update for this Monday, June 22nd. I'm Lexi Bates.
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0: Partly sunshine in your forecast for a Monday. It's going to be a high of 77 this afternoon. Very mild, calm 77, partly sunshine. Right now, 64 degrees on this Monday morning. Music coming up from Motley Crue. Sammy Hagar, the Red Rockers on the way. Taylor Swift right now, her latest, this of course from Toy Story 5. I knew it. I knew you. 100.9.

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boom, boom, boom. That's a Big Head Todd and the Monsters. Talking Heads before that. On the way, music from Mercy Me, Eddie Money. And here is Shooting Star, Hollywood, KCLY.

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Here's a look at your weatherology forecast. Sunshine mixed with clouds at times today, with daytime highs approaching 77. Winds out of the east, 5 to 10 miles per hour. Lows dip down to about 61 tonight, partly cloudy skies. Slight chance for storms tomorrow. Daytime highs approaching 79. Sunshine mixed with clouds at times. From the Weatherology Weather Center, I'm meteorologist Paul Frobley on 100.9 KCLY. Right now, 64.

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0: 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It's Jelly Roll, the song, not the artist. Aerosmith before that. 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
7: Breaking news this hour from Town Hall. Amit Thomason. Following the opening round of U.S.-Iran talks, the U.S. Treasury has issued a two-month license waiving sanctions on Iranian oil. As for the two-party negotiations, there are reports of some progress on some points.
8: The initial mediation was rocky, but also led to some agreements by both sides. The talks hit turbulence after President Donald Trump made remarks that Iran called insulting, prompting a temporary pause, according to Iranian state media. Key sticking points include Iran's nuclear program, sanctions relief, and frozen assets. The interim agreement gives both sides 60 days to negotiate a broader settlement. A ceasefire in Lebanon between Israel and Hezbollah also appeared to be holding. I'm Hayat Benjwani.
7: Embattled British Prime Minister Keir Starmer is resigning as head of the UK's Labour Party and giving up the Prime Minister's job. Looking ahead to the selection of a successor.
9: I will remain in post as Prime Minister until the contest is complete. And I will do everything I can to ensure an orderly handover of power.
7: Starmer's successor will be Britain's seventh Prime Minister in 10 years. Former Fed Chairman Alan Greenspan has died. He headed the central bank under four presidential administrations. Back in 2010, the then former Fed chief told Congress that steering the massive U.S. economy, no easy task.
10: If we get it right 70% of the time, that is exceptionally good.
7: Alan Greenspan dead at the age of 100. Qatar's energy minister says an explosion has killed at least 13 people, injured 66 others. At a key gas export terminal, the blast thought to be the result of an industrial accident. Watching Wall Street this hour, the Dow is up 123 points, while the NASDAQ 294 points in the red. More on these stories at townhall.com.
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That's Asia. 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

Here's a look at your weatherology forecast. Sunshine mixed with clouds at times today, with daytime highs approaching 77. Winds out of the east, 5 to 10 miles per hour. Lows dip down to about 61 tonight, partly cloudy skies. Slight chance for storms tomorrow. Daytime highs approaching 79. Sunshine mixed with clouds at times. From the Weatherology Weather Center, I'm meteorologist Paul Frobley on 100.9 KCLY. Right now, 64.

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Here's a look at your weatherology forecast. Sunshine mixed with clouds at times today, with daytime highs approaching 77. Winds out of the east, 5 to 10 miles per hour. Lows dip down to about 61 tonight, partly cloudy skies. Slight chance for storms tomorrow. Daytime highs approaching 79. Sunshine mixed with clouds at times. From the Weatherology Weather Center, I'm meteorologist Paul Frobley on 100.9 KCLY. Right now, 64.

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0: This is Steve Knopfsinger, and it's time for your market update on this Monday, June 22nd. In the grain markets for corn, July is down 6 at 411.5, September's down 5.25 at 420, and December's down 4.5 at 439.5. For the Kansas City wheat, July is down 8.75 at 635.25, September's down 9 at 642.25, and December is down 9.75 at 656. For the Chicago wheat, July is down 7.5 at 598.25, September is down 5.75 at 608.25, and December is down 5 at 625.25. In the soybeans, July is down 4 at 1118.75, August is down 2.5 at 1125.75, and November is steady at 1142.75. For the soybean meal, July is down 120 at $300.10. August is down 120 at $300.10. And September is down 80 cents at $3 even. For the soybean oil, July is up 119 at 70.88. August is up 103 at 69.46. And September is up 103 at 68.41. In the livestock futures for live cattle, June is up 115 at 255.95. August is up 67 at 247.30. And October is up 82 at 240.80. For the feeder cattle, August is up 310 at 369.70. September is up 337 at 368.05. And October is up 370 at 365.45. For the lean hogs, July is down 17 at 94.85, August is up 22 at 96.95, and October is up 15 at 81.47. And that's been a look at your markets on this Monday, June 22nd.
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0: Here's a look at your weatherology forecast. Sunshine mixed with clouds at times today, with daytime highs approaching 77. Winds out of the east, 5 to 10 miles per hour. Lows dip down to about 61 tonight, partly cloudy skies. Slight chance for storms tomorrow. Daytime highs approaching 79. Sunshine mixed with clouds at times. From the Weatherology Weather Center, I'm meteorologist Paul Frobley on 100.9 KCLY. Right now, 64.
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5: Hi, this is Kyle Bauer with Plain Talk with the girl that, well, I don't know, has she ever had buckwheat pancakes?
6: Surely I've had those at some point. I order pancakes a lot when I go places. So
5: I guess my perception, and I might be wrong, is they're a little bit like whole wheat.
6: Yeah.
5: You know, they're kind of darker and maybe a little grainier.
6: Yeah.
5: And you think I'm right?
6: I think you're right. And I don't know if I've had them a lot, but I could see.
5: Well, that is the breakfast of choice of West Virginia.
6: West Virginia.
5: Okay. In those parts, folks gather for all-you-can-eat buckwheat feeds, an ode to Appalachian resilience during the big frost of 1859, when early settlers turned to hardy buckwheat after their other crops had all failed. In pancakes, it lends a tasty, slightly bitter note. Tasty, slightly bitter. That's just begging for a good dousing of sorghum syrup. I don't know. Sorghum syrup.
6: Sorghum syrup.
5: It's kind of like molasses.
6: Right.
5: Okay. And I'm not a fan.
6: Yeah.
5: It or apple butter. Now, I like
6: apple butter.
5: Boy, on the Spain-Portugal trip. Mm-hmm. Now, in all candor, the tour company may have always picked a hotel that had a big buffet breakfast. Though I think they could have raised the standard a whole bunch by just having a big bucket of biscuits and gravy. Because it was lots of charcuterie boards.
6: Oh, right. Uh-huh.
5: And then scrambled eggs, which are okay. But their sausage, in fact, all the food was just, in my opinion, tasteless. And you had to beg to get salt and pepper.
6: Yeah.
5: You just had to beg. Now, their pepper was ground more finely than our fine grind.
6: Oh, really?
5: I mean, it was to the point you had to kind of shake it on your hand to see it. It was so finely ground. And if you begged for it, you could get salt and pepper. And it was, if I go back, I'm going to put a little bottle of hot sauce in my pocket just to add some taste to their darn food. You know, and we think about Tex-Mex, you know, but that did not come from the Spaniards. I guarantee you that.
6: Oh, that's right. Yeah.
5: Yeah. And in fact, we saw a Tex-Mex restaurant. We did not go into it. So I just wasn't. I'm not a fan of the food in Europe at all because it's all kind of bland.
6: You didn't really like the Italian food even, I remember.
5: And that was the best of all of them.
6: Yeah.
5: But like England and Scotland, there was some things I just couldn't eat. And I'm an adventuresome eater. But most of Spain and Portugal, it wasn't. It just didn't taste like anything.
6: It was just blah.
5: Blah. Yeah. Mm-hmm. And they have this. Did I talk about the Haman ham? They have this ham that, and I think it's the same thing as Kentucky ham here, where you'll see pictures of them hanging hams on their front porch, and I don't understand the process. I don't get it, but it obviously works. How they just cure in the out of doors with no refrigeration. They're not. There's no cure in them. There's no salting. There's no refrigeration. They just hang there.
6: They just age.
5: Age at ambient temperature. And it is a big thing to them. And it is, they're terribly expensive when you're done. It's like $25 a pound. And
6: so did you try this while you were there?
5: Oh, you couldn't help but try it.
6: Oh, because it was everywhere.
5: Everywhere.
6: Did it taste like regular ham or was it just really blah? Because it didn't have the salt and stuff in it.
5: Well, it tasted like stuff a lot of times you'll taste on a charcuterie board. You know, it's just not real spicy or real. And the thing is they slice it so thin that you'll take 10 pieces and that might be an ounce.
6: Oh.
5: It's just not any sustenance there whatsoever. Hmm. And that's, okay, I did not know this. Spain is the third largest producer of hogs in the world.
6: Oh, really?
5: Behind China's number one, United States is number two, and they're a distant third. And they export that pork as well. But partly, they just don't produce much other. I mean, we got veal twice, and I have had veal in the United States a dozen times, and every time it was twice as good as what they served us. And then the, again, it's just tasteless.
6: Yeah.
5: And in fact, I couldn't tell whether it was veal or chicken. It was so, and they don't serve a lot of chicken. We were at a place that we were on a ranch that they had Angus, red Angus, and the cattle were beautiful, just like in the United States.
6: Yeah.
5: And these people were very cutting edge. Well, it just appeared that there just wasn't much of a cattle industry in Spain at all. And in fact, we drove by millions of acres. The central, now we were from Madrid south and west. So, you know, much like the United States, if you traveled south and west of here, you would have a different opinion of what the United States looked like than if you traveled north and east.
6: Right.
5: You know,
6: right.
5: So my point is maybe the 3/4 of Spain we didn't go to was completely different. We did not see any hog production at all, where we, but obviously they're doing that somewhere.
6: Yeah.
5: But the it's spelled J-A-M-O-N, but it's Haman.
6: Haman. Okay. Okay. I've not even heard of it until now.
5: Yeah. So. And I hadn't heard of it, but it kind of looks like super meaty bacon.
6: Okay.
5: And it's the front shoulder for the most part that hangs there. And wherever you see it hanging, if you look close, there's either drip pans under it or there's a pad to absorb the drippings. Now, it's not like it just runs off of it because this stuff's been hanging there for like 5 years.
6: Really?
5: Yes. No, it's not like hanging there for a month. It's hanging there for a very long time.
6: I don't know how just like the birds and the insects and the, you know what I mean? Just
5: I know.
6: Come along and peck at it and
5: I know.
6: Eat it.
5: Now, of course, everywhere I saw it, it was in a store.
6: Oh, okay.
5: It was hanging either in a restaurant or it was hanging.
6: You talked about front porches.
5: Well, but that's in Kentucky.
6: Okay.
5: In Kentucky, okay. I've seen pictures of that where they were, I think it's called dry aging.
6: Okay.
5: But anyway, that is their big thing, and they just, every meal, it's kind of like they're serving you their best, and it's like, okay. But, you know, when you get an ounce of meat for your meal, you kind of, I mean, this farm boy feels like I kind of went away without something. On the other hand, okay, in all fairness, I went to a McDonald's, and I went to a Burger King, and I went to a KFC. I wanted to see if the meals were the same and what kind of people ate there. Well, KFC was a very young crowd.
6: Okay.
5: I would guess the average age in it, and it was fairly full, was 20.
6: Oh, wow. Okay.
5: So they are going to have a market for a long time. The McDonald's we went to, was a very diverse group. I mean, older, younger, that sort of thing. And I ordered a Big Mac on purpose and wanted to see, and it was exactly. But the Burger King, I think their patty was bigger.
6: Oh, you think?
5: It was, I mean, honestly, compared to what I'd been eating on this trip, I mean, they set down this Whopper, and again, that's their signature, so I had a Whopper.
6: Right, yeah.
5: And it was, by that point of 2 weeks of eating Haman, it was probably...
6: You were so hungry.
5: I was hungry.
6: Then. Starving. Yeah.
5: It's like, so... My point is, if you're going there for the food, oh, and here's the other one, the last one that just tops it off. So we are on Iberian airline coming home, and they are a partner of American Airlines.
6: Okay.
5: Because, you know, and American doesn't have that many flights in there, and so they partner up much like they do with British Airways. Mm-hmm. And on the way home, we ordered... something that sounded good with tomato paste on it. And honestly, in my entire life, I don't think I was ever served a worse meal in my life.
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10: And now the Daily News Drop. Markets are coming off a short week with the trading suspended for the Juneteenth holiday on Friday. Looking at this week, the biggest economic report of the week is Thursday's Personal Consumption Expenditures, or PCE Index. This is the Fed's preferred inflation gauge. Expectations are for inflation to remain elevated, making every market move Monday a setup for that report later on this week. Let's go to making news this week. On the Border, Mexican Grill and Cantina has closed all of its company-owned restaurants, leaving just five franchise locations operating in the U.S., according to National Restaurant News. The Dallas-based chain shut down 27 restaurants in that mass closure, which came just over a year after Houston-based Papa's Restaurants acquired the struggling brand out of bankruptcy. Well, it seems that Wall Street is suddenly talking IPOs again. The record-breaking SpaceX debut, which raised $75 billion and pushed the company's value to around $2 trillion, has reopened the IPO window for many. Investment bankers say a successful IPO of that size will give other private companies confidence. The next biggest IPO may also be in artificial intelligence. OpenAI has been valued at approximately $300 billion in private funding rounds. OpenAI has submitted a confidential IPO statement with its CEO saying he expects to go public within the year. Rival Anthropic has reportedly reached valuations near $100 billion and also may look to go public. Among the companies most frequently mentioned with an IPO is Databricks, a software company that helps businesses organize massive amounts of data, reportedly valued at roughly $130 billion in private markets. Fintech firms Stripe and Klarna also considered strong candidates. Stripe's valuation has been estimated around $90 billion. Klarna has been valued at more than $20 billion. Other names frequently mentioned include Canva, valued near $50 billion, and Discord, valued at more than $15 billion. Even if a handful of these companies come to market, well, analysts say 2026 could become the biggest IPO year on Wall Street. Amazon's biggest shopping event of the year, less than 24 hours away, and retailers across the country are preparing for that spending surge. Amazon Prime Day kicks off Tuesday and runs through Friday, marking the first ever four-day version of the sales event. Major discounts are expected for TVs, laptops, headphones, smart home devices, kitchen appliances, clothing, and toys. Amazon's own products will see some of the deepest discounts, like the Echo Smart Speaker, Fire TV streaming devices, Ring doorbells, Kindle e-readers selling for 30 to 60% off. Shoppers also expected to find deals on Apple AirPods, Samsung TVs, robot vacuums, coffee makers, and back-to-school electronics. Prime Day has grown far beyond an Amazon promotion. Analysts now view it as an important gauge of consumer confidence. With many households still watching their budgets, retailers are counting on bargain hunters to open up their wallets. The event has sparked a retail arms race. Walmart's Deals event and Best Buy's Tech Fest started today, with Target's Circle Week sales beginning on Tuesday. Lowe's and Home Depot also running sales events this month. Well, you can take advantage of the sales, but don't overspend. The percentage of credit card balances at least 90 days delinquent have risen to 13.1% in the first quarter. That's the highest level in 15 years. America's total credit card balance standing at $1.25 trillion in the first quarter. That according to the New York Fed, up from $1.1 trillion in that quarter last year. That's the highest first quarter balance since the New York Fed began recording the measurement back in 1999. Average interest rates on cards rose to 21% in February from 14.6% in February the year before. That according to a survey of credit card using banks by the Federal Reserve. National Foundation for Credit Counseling, a network of nonprofits that help people reduce their credit card debt, said it had 24% more clients in January than a year earlier. Its average number of monthly clients was 60% higher this year than in 2018. I'm Jeff Vaughn. That's your Daily News Drop.
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12: It's Stretch Swoboda with KCLY, and it's just afternoon, and it's time to take a look at your news across the state, brought to you by Kramer Oil, Valley Vet Supply, and Prairie Land Partners. Rural hospitals across central Kansas have joined forces in a new network aimed at easing financial pressures on struggling healthcare systems. The move comes as recent reports indicate Kansas has more rural hospitals at immediate risk of closure than any other state. Kaylin Moore of the Kansas News Service reports.
13: So hospitals in places like Hayes, Scott City, and Anthony have started a clinically integrated network to share business ideas so they can stay open without losing their independence. Brittany Sachdeva is the chief operating officer for Cibolo Health. She says this model gives small hospitals more bargaining power.
14: A hospital the size of Hayes is going to pay probably 30 to 40% higher for goods, services, commodities.
13: The network hopes that saving money will also save cancer screenings and maternal care at rural hospitals. For the Kansas News Service, I'm Kaylin Moore in Liberal.
12: Fort Hays State University has announced updated tuition and fee rates for the 2026-2027 academic year following the Kansas Board of Regents meeting in Topeka. University officials said the change reflects a continued commitment to affordability while addressing inflation and reduced state funding. FHSU remains the most affordable public university in Kansas. Resident undergraduate tuition will increase by $9.78 per credit hour. The university said the total impact, including fees, will be less than $145 per semester for a full-time student taking 15 credit hours. Officials noted that FHSU continues to rank below other Kansas universities, including Emporia State, Pittsburgh State, Wichita State, Kansas State, and the University of Kansas. Leaders said the adjustment supports academic quality, student services, and faculty and staff needs. President Tisa Mason says the goal is to keep education accessible while helping students succeed in school and after graduation. The large electric vehicle battery plant in DeSoto is shifting some of its production priorities. Rachel Schnelly with the Kansas News Service reports.
15: Panasonic's Kansas factory announced plans to convert parts of the facility to build batteries for artificial intelligence data centers. The Kansas Reflector reports that the CEO announced the company will invest about $3 billion between fiscal years 2027 and 2029 to advance its work on specific AI battery platforms. The factory's original plan was to create batteries for electric vehicles with 4,000 employees. It now employs about 1,800 people after delays caused by changes in policy on green energy. For the Kansas News Service, I'm Rachel Schnelly.
12: The National Weather Service has confirmed that the storm that caused one fatality in northern Sedgwick County near the Harvey County line was an F2 tornado. According to the agency, the tornado touched down around 1:14 a.m. Sunday, about 5 miles east of Sedgwick. It remained on the ground for approximately 2 minutes before lifting at 1:16 a.m., traveling roughly 0.11 miles. The tornado had an estimated path width of about 50 yards and peak wind speeds near 135 miles per hour. Officials said the most significant damage was to a double-wide manufactured home that was secured to a poured concrete basement foundation. Sedgwick County Emergency Management continues to coordinate with the National Weather Service to assess damage and determine the next steps in recovery efforts. And that was a look at your news across the state. Don't go anywhere. I'll be back with your local news.
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12: 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In a regularly scheduled meeting on June 16th, Clay Center City Council met at City Hall. Mayor Jimmy Thatcher noted that the city remains aware of ongoing safety concerns involving electric scooters and bikes. Mayor Thatcher noted that the state is in the process of creating legislature. Next, City Administrator Amelia Blackwood introduced a new hire by the city, Hannah Omer. She began June 15th as deputy clerk for the City of Clay Center. Blackwood also noted that the city became eligible for a demo to dirt grant to offset demolition fees for 732 Grant. The city applied for the $4,000 grant and will learn if it was approved within 2 weeks. Next, Mayor Thatcher and Blackwood discussed the city's mill levy, which increased from $38,000 from last year to $42,000. Blackwood noted that the city has no control over this rate and that it is determined by city appraisals, many of which are set by the state of Kansas. And lastly, a liquor license for the Rex Theater was unanimously approved. Pawnee Mental Health has hired its first Director of Information Technology, Will Baldwin, Certified Information Systems Security Professional, or CISSP. This newly established leadership role will focus on the organization's technology modernization strategy and information systems operations. Baldwin is an experienced information technology leader with a Bachelor of Science in Computer Science, an Associate of Applied Science in Avionics Systems Technology, and an Associate of Applied Science in Safety. Baldwin's background includes serving as Information Technology Director for the K-State University Biosecurity Research Institute, where he oversaw technology operations and strategic initiatives. His expertise is in information technology leadership, cybersecurity, physical access control systems, application development, and machine learning. As the Director of Information Technology, Baldwin will focus on modernizing infrastructure, enhancing information security, and ensuring technology systems remain efficient and user-friendly. The Dickinson County Historical Society's annual summer series, Memories of the Prairie, continues its run over the next few weeks at the Heritage Center in Abilene, with its next series taking place on June 27th. The series is free and open to the public. According to Austin Anders, director of the Dickinson Historical Society, the series will cover a range of historical topics throughout the summer.
20: Memories of the Prairie has been a staple here at the Historical Society, and we have speakers come in from all around the state to talk about different historical subjects. June 27th at 7 o'clock, we will have a lady here talking about the Widows of the Little Bighorn. Then July 11th at 7 o'clock, we will be talking about the Minersville story, which is a story about a mine that was in the northern part of our state.
12: Previously featured topics in the series included Auntie M's Attic, a look at period clothing from the 1930s and 1940s, as well as a talk on the lost towns of Kansas. Anders emphasized the historical importance of presentations like Memories of the Prairie.
20: It is important to look at our history so, one, we don't make the same mistakes we've done before, but two, it kind of shows us how people lived back in those different time periods to give us a better synopsis of what we can do moving forward.
12: The free series runs through July 18th with the Society's annual ice cream social and baked goods auction. Anders says attendees should arrive early as seating is often filled well before presentations begin. Last week, the Riley County Law Enforcement Agency approved the Riley County Police Department budget for 2027. The approved budget is $30.87 million, a 1.76% increase over 2026. The 2027 budget is designed to minimize the financial and social cost of public safety, maintain a safe and secure community, promote public trust, and foster a culture of service throughout the organization. The budget includes additional funding to maintain current food and care standards in prisons in response to inflation and a growing inmate population. The budget also allows for a 1.5% cost of living adjustment, or COLA, for employee salaries. Personnel costs are approximately 87.7% of the RCPD budget. There are currently 1.56 police officers per 1,000 residents in Riley County, significantly under the state and national ratios. Per Public Information Officer Joshua Kinder, Riley County has had lower crime rates than the state average for the past 22 years, despite its lower officer-to-citizen ratio. And that was your news across the KCLY community. If you have any news tips that you think would make a good story, submit them to regional@kclyradio.com.
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12: Graveside services for 98-year-old Marion Sando will be held at 11 a.m. Tuesday, June 23rd at the Leonardville City Cemetery. The family will receive friends from 10 to 10:45 a.m. Tuesday at the Anders Feifley Funeral Home, and the family will proceed to the cemetery. Memorials for Marion Sando may be made to the Leonardville Nursing Home for bingo and left in care of the funeral home. A massive Christian burial for 69-year-old Thomas Tom Eastus will be held at 10 a.m. Wednesday, June 24th at St. Peter's Catholic Church in Aurora. Burial will follow in the St. Peter Catholic Cemetery. Visitation will be from 1 to 4 p.m. Tuesday, June 23rd at the Shapubui Funeral Home. Visitation will resume at 4 p.m. at St. Peter's Church with a rosary at 6 and family greeting friends after the rosary service. Memorials for Thomas Tom Estes may be made to St. Peter Catholic Cemetery and can be sent in care of the funeral home. Services for 92-year-old Helen Weller will be held at 10:30 a.m. Friday, June 26th at the Anders Feifley Funeral Home. Burial will follow in the Grandview Mill Creek Cemetery. The family will receive friends from 6 to 8 p.m. Thursday, June 25th at the funeral home. Memorials for Helen Weller may be made to the American Cancer Society and left in care of the funeral home. Memorial services for 51-year-old Kenneth Kenny Butler will be held at 1 p.m. Friday, June 26th at the commercial building at the NCK Free Fairgrounds in Belleville. Interment with U.S. Marine Corps honors will follow at Pleasant Hill Cemetery in rural Belleville. Visitation will be at 1 p.m. Thursday, June 25th at Tibbetts Fisher Funeral Home with family greeting friends from 6 to 8. Memorials for Kenneth Kenny Butler may be made to the animal shelter or charity of the donor's choice and can be sent in care of the funeral home. Memorial services for 75-year-old Thomas Tom Scutius will be held at 10 a.m. Saturday, June 27th at the Cuba Presbyterian Church with burial following at Tabor Cemetery in rural Munden. Family and friends may sign Tom's register book from 1 to 5 p.m. Friday, June 26th at Tibbetts Fisher Funeral Home in Belleville. Memorials for Thomas Tom Scutius may be given to the family to be designated later and can be sent in care of the funeral home. A celebration of life for Dale Wand will be held at 4:30 p.m. Saturday, June 27th at the Clay Center Elks Lodge. A private graveside service for 59-year-old Tammy Moser will be held at a later date in the St. John Cemetery in Lanham, Nebraska. Memorials for Tammy Moser may be made to the Tammy Moser Memorial Fund to help with medical costs and can be left in care of the Anders Swifley Funeral Home.
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12: 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And coming up October 2nd through the 4th, the Idana Presbyterian Church ladies are planning a trip to the Women of Joy Conference and to see the production of David in Branson. For questions, contact Gloria at 632-1605. And that was a look at your KCLY community calendar. 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
2: Here's a look at your weatherology forecast. Sunshine mixed with clouds at times this afternoon, with daytime highs approaching 77. Easterly winds 8 to 15 miles per hour. Partly cloudy skies again tonight. Lows level off around 61. Sunshine mixed with clouds at times tomorrow. Slight chance of thunderstorms. Highs level off around 79. From the Weatherology Weather Center, I'm meteorologist Paul Traub.

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0: Good afternoon. Hi, what's good, everyone? Rocky Downing with a look at your KCLY Sports, a midday Monday look. 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U.S. Open Championship, Shinnecock Hills, the Hamptons in New York. It is Wyndham Clark now, a two-time U.S. Open champion. He had a huge lead going into Sunday, but yesterday's round became really interesting. He was paired with Scottie Scheffler, who never really made a charge, but Scottie's good buddy Sam Burns, certainly ahead of the group, was making a move. He closed at 3 under par 67. It's his third consecutive U.S. Open top 10. His best ever major result. He was on the cusp of getting it done. Wyndham Clark was 7 under to begin the day. Burns was 7 back, but he got within 1 and would end up losing by that 1 stroke. Wyndham Clark, who battled the crowds as much as the very tough Shinnecock Hills golf course, the crowds cheering for Scottie Scheffler and literally cheering against Wyndham Clark. Every poor shot that he hit was greeted with cheers. But he held strong and was able to get through some tough lies and some errant shots, but able to keep it in check and wins his second U.S. Open title. Burns finishing in second place. It would also be Tom Kim, who shot a 70, finishing alone in third place, 1 under. Scottie Scheffler, JT Poston, Keith Mitchell, all tied for fourth. Scheffler, of course, on his 30th birthday yesterday, was chasing the career Grand Slam. And in baseball, the I-70 series, the St. Louis Cardinals have the getaway win yesterday with a 12-10 victory, a shootout between the two teams. Of course, the Royals had won the first two games, Cardinals avoiding the series sweep. Royals now visit Tampa Bay. Right-handed pitcher Michael Wacha expected to go for the R's, and the Cardinals are set to go against Arizona tonight as they return home. And the College World Series in Omaha, Nebraska is heading to a deciding Game 3 after the North Carolina Tar Heels beat the Sooners yesterday afternoon 6-2. The Sooners, who have been putting up big numbers on the scoreboard, held in check yesterday by North Carolina. The Sooners and Tar Heels will play for the College World Series title tonight. Let's look at sports on a midday Monday and brought to you today by Clay Center Housing Authority and Blue Valley Technologies.
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7: 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This is Steve Knopfsinger, and it's time for a look at your Ag News on this Monday, June 22nd. The National Milk Producers Federation on Thursday praised new federal guidance clarifying how dairy farms can use the H-2A Agricultural Worker Program, calling it a step toward addressing longstanding labor challenges in the industry. The group said dairy producers have long sought access to H2A, which has traditionally been limited to seasonal work, leaving year-round operations

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1: I'm the dude. So that's what you call me, you know? 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
0: Your dudeness? We're happy we get to hang out with you right here at 100.9.

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Here's a look at your weatherology forecast. Sunshine mixed with clouds at times this afternoon, with daytime highs approaching 77. Winds out of the east, 8 to 15 miles per hour. Partly cloudy skies again tonight. Lows dip down to about 61. Cloudy skies with a few peaks of sun tomorrow. Chance of thunderstorms. High temperatures reach up to 79. From the Weatherology Weather Center, I'm meteorologist Paul Trombley on 100.9 KCLY. Right now, 66.

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3: 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Jamie Bloom joining you on a beautiful Monday afternoon. Music coming up from Kelly Clarkson, Jefferson Starship, and Night Ranger. Right now, The Who, Behind Blue Eyes on KCLY.

That's Jefferson Starship with No Way Out at the box office this weekend. No big surprise here. Toy Story 5 debuted with a franchise record, $160 million at the North American box office. Globally, it brought in $312 million. So Toy Story 5, definitely number one. Disclosure Day was number two last weekend. Obsession, number three. Backrooms, number four. And Scary Movie came in at number five. A year ago this week, the number one movie was How to Train Your Dragon. Here's Night Ranger.

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4: 100.9 KCLY. It's going to be a very pleasant Monday afternoon. Partly sunny, 77 today with a very light east wind. A low of 61 tonight, and then Tuesday, partly sunny and 80 degrees. There is a slight chance to see some showers tomorrow afternoon between 2 and 4, and a 60% chance then of rain tomorrow night with a low of 65. Wednesday, still a 30% chance of showers through the morning with a high of 82 degrees. Here's King Harvest, dancing in the moonlight on 100.

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2: News this hour at Town Hall. I'm Bob Agnew in Washington.
3: A lot of progress, but still some work to do, and we're very committed to doing exactly that.
2: That's how Vice President Vance sums up progress so far in talks to end the war with Iran. As for Iran's threat over the weekend to walk out of the talks because they were offended by a social media post from President Trump.
3: What we told the Iranians yesterday is when you guys engage in what us millennials might call trash talk, you can't expect the President of the United States not to respond and not to correct the record.
2: Meanwhile, President Trump is updating Americans on the vandalism in Washington, D.C., at one of the city's most popular tourist attractions.
0: President Trump taking to his Truth Social page, noting that of all the statues and fountains that were renovated and cleaned, that the only one that was vandalized was the reflecting pool. Trump writing that it will be taken care of ASAP, exclamation point. The president saying it has been given a 300-foot-long gash. Chemicals have been illegally placed in the water, and the beautiful new grass field has been destroyed with a gigantic 8647 chemically carved into it. In parentheses, he writes, probably inspired by dirty cop James Comey.
2: As Laura Winters reporting, former Fed Chairman Alan Greenspan passed away today.
4: The U.S. housing market collapsed at one point, igniting a global monetary crisis that nearly toppled the U.S. banking system. The housing downturn also plunged the economy into a landmark recession. Critics blame much of that crisis on Greenspan's easy money policies. But Greenspan later acknowledged that he made a mistake by assuming the nation's banks could essentially regulate themselves.
2: Andrew Stewart says that represented a rare setback for Greenspan during his 18 years at the head of the Fed. He passed away today at the age of 100. On Wall Street right now, the Dow is up 137 points. High-tech NASDAQ struggling is down close to 300. More from townhall.com.
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That is Lover Boy here on KCOY. Your number for the day today is 22. That's the pounds of tomatoes and tomato products eaten by the average person each year. 22 pounds of tomatoes. I'm looking forward to homegrown tomato season coming up soon. And, of course, corn on the cob, too. Here's Scotty McCreery at In Between on 100.9.

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6: Sunny and 77 this afternoon, not much wind at all. A low of 61 tonight, and then Tuesday, partly sunny and 80 degrees. We do have some rain in tomorrow's forecast. Slight chance through the middle of the afternoon, and a 60% chance tomorrow night. Here are the Stylistics, Betcha by Golly, Wow, on 100.9.

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1: 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I'm also going to need you to go ahead and come in on Sunday, too, okay? We lost some people this week, and we need to sort of play catch-up. 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
3: 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Jamie Bloom here with you, and my special guest that we'll introduce to our listeners today. Although you do have to pull the microphone down so that people can hear you. It's Emily Stinson. Now closer. You want to be closer.
4: Better?
3: A little bit better. Yeah. Got to speak up. Yeah. Now try.
4: Hello.
3: There she is. All right. Emily Stinson joining us today in Angie Comar's absence. She's off this week. So Emily's going to help us out with reading some of these listeners' classified listings on a Monday, but you can call anytime. 632-3771 is the number to call to put your item on the show. Emily, if you want to jump in and read that very first one. Well, wait, actually, wait. Somebody's calling in, so let's take that first. Hi, you're on the show.
5: Hello, how are we doing?
3: Doing good.
5: Good. Hey, I want to advertise the sale going on in Talmadge at the library Saturday from 8 to 4. 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Early sales are welcome if there's somebody there.
3: All right. Thank you. All right. So that's a big sale happening in Talmadge this weekend at the library, and that is from 8 until 4 on Saturday. All right, Emily, go ahead.
4: Okay. First up, we have the 7 Husky Pit Bull mix puppies still. They're free to give away, and he needs them gone ASAP. So please call him at 785-447-1764.
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4: yeah,
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3: the phone number.
4: Yeah, the phone number was 785-447-1764.
3: 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Go ahead with number two.
4: Okay. 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
3: And the other thing we sometimes tell folks is where it is. So that's in Belleville. Here's someone looking for a few acres with or without a home in Geary County. They would prefer the area south of Junction City. 785-479-6936 is that number. 479-6936.
4: Okay, next is 4 big mud tires. Heavy duty, they're 12 ply, 38 by 15 and a half, R18. He wants $50 each for that. Those are located in Clay Center, and the phone number for that is 785-632-7762. Once again, that's 785-632-7762.
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5: Okay. It's an enclosed trailer. It's 7x16 with tandem 3,500-pound axles, $6,000 or best offer. 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
4: All right. That does finish out the write-ins. We'll give you just a minute more here to call if you have something you'd like to call in on the show, 632-3771. I'm guessing you didn't have a chance this weekend to see the new Toy Story 5.
5: I didn't. I want to take my son really bad, but yeah. I didn't go.
4: I've heard it's really good. It's amazing to me. I was reading earlier, Disclosure Day, which is the new Steven Spielberg one about aliens, yeah. I think. It's supposed to be really good, and I want to see that one. And it had just opened up like a week or two ago. It was number two on the list last weekend at the box office, making $17 million. Toy Story 5 made $160 million.
5: That doesn't surprise me. There's a lot of people taking their kids to that, which, yeah.
4: But what a huge difference.
5: Yeah.
4: In box office numbers. So I am really excited to see it at some point. And I noticed the Rex here in Clay Center is going to have it another weekend.
5: Yes.
4: So maybe we can get there. We were out of town over the weekend too and didn't get a chance to do that, but hopefully we will. So
5: yeah.
4: One other thing I saw here I wanted to run by you today. I thought it was kind of a funny topic. The most unrealistic everyday life habits portrayed in movies.
5: Oh my gosh.
4: Okay. It's here. Apocalyptic. I have the worst time with that word. Post-apocalyptic women with shaved legs and armpits.
5: That's true.
4: It's
5: yeah.
4: so true. It's like that never would have been that way.
5: No.
4: Anyway. A week's groceries in a single little paper bag, and it says bonus points for the visible baguette. You always
5: right.
4: have the French yep. bread sticking yep. out the top, and it's like, yeah, no way mm-hmm. are you able to do all that. Turning on the TV to the exact channel and segment of a news story that you need. You know how they always say that? They
5: yeah.
4: turn it on, and then they see the...
5: Right.
4: And it's like, there's no way, you know. Even if someone called and said, hey, turn it on to... Channel 5.
5: Yeah, it's just automatically on. You just flip it on.
4: Yeah.
5: And it's
4: but
5: right
4: normally
5: there.
4: It would take you forever to like
5: right.
4: get the TV. I mean, it takes me forever just to turn on the TV, get to the right app on the smart TV, you know,
5: yeah.
4: get to where you want to be.
5: Find my phone first.
4: Yeah, exactly. Yeah, in order to be able to do it. Let's see. Says anyone who loses a job and walks out carrying just one box of their stuff, just one little box of their stuff.
5: Yeah.
4: It's kind of sad if that's the
5: it's
4: truth.
5: But sad.
4: Throwing down enough cash to cover their meal or cab ride or drink without receiving the bill.
5: Right. Yeah.
4: And it doesn't it bug you in movies when people don't eat the food? Like they get their food.
5: Right.
4: And then before plastic. You know it, it's over. Right. But I mean, it's just so unrealistic. Right. Like, you know, that people just get up and walk away from it.
5: Oh, yeah. Yeah.
4: And just throw some money down and it's going to be enough to cover right. and the tip, you know, and everything. It's like, yeah. This one says car keys left in the visor.
5: Oh.
4: I don't know. Around where we live, it's probably pretty common to find that.
5: Maybe in the ignition.
4: Yeah. Mm-hmm. Yeah. Yeah, exactly. And let's see. Oh, in presents, when someone gives a gift in which the top and bottom parts of the box are gift wrapped separately, so all you need to do is open up the the lid.
5: Drives me crazy.
4: That's not real life. Anyway.
5: No.
4: I thought that was a good one. So, all right. Well, speaking of movies, I have a movie to quiz you with because it's Movie Quote Monday. So hang on. Don't go away yet. 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
4: Okay, Emily, we're at 74 degrees and it's sunny outside and we all wish we were out there.
5: It's beautiful.
4: But we're not. It is a beautiful day. 77, the high today, not much wind at all. Partly cloudy, 61 overnight. And then tomorrow we have a 40% chance now of showers and storms through the afternoon and evening hours up until about 9 tomorrow night. And the high on Tuesday is just going to be 80. Wednesday, 82. Thursday, 79. Friday, 81. So really, temperature-wise,
5: beautiful.
4: It's going to be a really beautiful week.
10: Nip it in the bud.
11: I didn't think you had it in you.
12: I'm your huckleberry.
4: Okay, Emily's very first movie quote Monday. We'll see whether she's... I'm sure she's probably seen this movie at some point in time. It's comedy from 2004, and it was on TV last night, I happened to notice, that's what made me think that maybe you would get this one. All right, we'll start with this. In 23 years of broadcasting, I thought I'd seen it all, folks, but it looks like Peter LaFleur has actually blindfolded himself. He will not be able to see very well, Cotton.
5: Oh my gosh, it does sound familiar.
4: You know what it is, probably.
5: I don't know.
4: Let's see here. Let me tell you, a double fault final play elimination hasn't occurred since the Helsinki episode of 1919, and I think we all remember how that turned out.
5: Nope.
4: Okay, one more. This one's going to give it to you. If you're going to become true dodgeballers, then you've got to learn the 5 D's of dodgeball. Dodge, duck, dip, dive, and dodge.
5: Is it dodgeball?
4: It's dodgeball. Yeah. With Vince Vaughn.
5: Wow.
4: You've seen it, apparently.
5: Yes, I have.
4: And Ben Stiller.
5: Yes,
4: yeah,
5: I have.
4: It's a good
5: I was
4: one.
5: Only five, though.
4: Oh, my gosh. Yeah. Emily's the same age as my middle son, so I have to remember that sometimes, that she's a young one. All right. That is it. Thanks for joining me.
5: Yeah.
4: Emily will be back with me tomorrow for Listeners Classified. Right now, it's Kenny Chesney.

0: 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That's the Alan Parsons Project. 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
3: News this hour at Town Hall. I'm Bob Agnew in Washington. Vice President Vance has left Switzerland after talks with senior Iranian officials over ending the war.
4: Vance said the meeting held at the Bürgenstock Resort behind me created a good foundation for a long-term deal. He said the two sides agreed on a mechanism to keep the Strait of Hormuz open and work together on the ceasefire in Lebanon between Israel and Hezbollah. The vice president also suggested the U.S. could allow for the release of some frozen Iranian assets for purchases of American soy, corn, and wheat under U.S. and Qatari oversight. The talks follow a preliminary deal signed last week, but it remains uncertain whether that agreement will hold or help bring lasting peace to a Mideast region riven by conflict for decades.
3: His correspondent Jamie Keaton reporting, the Supreme Court has reinstated a murder conviction in a notorious New York City missing child case.
5: The Supreme Court reinstates a murder conviction in the 1979 disappearance of six-year-old Eitan Pates. In a 6-3 vote Monday, the justices granted an appeal from New York prosecutors who had urged them to undo a federal appeals court decision that overturned the verdict. The Manhattan DA had been preparing to try Pedro Hernandez for a third time. His first trial ended in a mistrial. Eitan vanished while walking to his downtown Manhattan school bus stop. He was among the first missing children to appear on a milk carton. Hernandez admitted to the crime under police questioning, but his lawyers say he confessed falsely because of a mental illness that sometimes made him hallucinate. Julie Walker, New York.
3: Former Federal Reserve Chairman Alan Greenspan has died at the age of 100. He passed away on Monday from complications of Parkinson's disease. That's according to his wife of 29 years, NBC News correspondent Andrea Mitchell. On Wall Street, it's been a mixed bag all day. Right now, the Dow is up by 60 points. The NASDAQ off 341. The S&P 500 right now down about 33 points. More at townhall.com.
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Fire. That's Eric Church on KCLY. Well, if you're into bird watching these days, I'm kind of into bird watching. It says here that bird watchers in the United States are spending just over $100 billion on traveling and equipment every year. So it's not a cheap hobby, that bird watching. For me, it definitely is. I'm only watching the birds in my backyard. Here's Jackson Browne.

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0: 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Sunny and 77 today with a light east wind and a low of 61 tonight. Tuesday, partly sunny and 80, and there is a 40% chance of showers and storms through the afternoon and evening tomorrow. A cloudy sky, the low 65 on Tuesday night. Wednesday, still a 30% chance of rain through the morning, partly sunny and 82 degrees. Here's Toby Keith.

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3: Now time for the market recap for this Monday, June 22nd. July corn down 6 at 411.5, September down 5.5 at 419.75, and December down 4.5 at 439.5. July Kansas City wheat down 10.5 at 633.5, September down 11.25 at 640, and December down 11.5 at 654.25. July Chicago wheat down 8.25 at 597.5, September down 6.5 at 607.5, and December down 6.25 at 624. July soybeans down 7 at 1115.75, August down 5.75 at 1122.5, and September down 2.5 at 1126. July soybean meal down 150 at 299.80. August down 140 at 299.90, and September down 90 cents at 299.90. July soybean oil up 146 at 71.15, August up 113 at 69.56, and September up 108 at 68.46. In the livestock futures, June live cattle up 102 at 255.82. August up 72 at 247.35, and October up 102 at 241 even. August feeder cattle up 382 at 370.42, September up 415 at 368.82, and October up 427 at 366.02. June lean hogs down 37 at 94.65, August unchanged at 96.72, and October down 47 at 80.85. In the oil futures, West Texas crude down 196 at 73.89, gasoline down 8 cents at 2.97, and heating oil down 3 cents at 3.09. And that's been the market recap for this Monday, June 22nd. I'm Lexi Bates.
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3: Now time for the local closing grain report for this Monday, June 22nd. Central Valley Ag of Clay Center, wheat down 10 at 579, corn down 6 at 362, milo down 6 at 322, soybeans down 2 at 1036. Home City Grain of Wakefield, wheat down 10 at 579, corn down 6 at 362, soybeans down 2 at 1036. Central Valley Ag of Leonardville, wheat down 10 at 579, corn down 6 at 362, milo down 6 at 317, soybeans down 2 at 1031. Central Valley Ag of Greenleaf, wheat down 10 at 579, corn down 6 at 367, milo down 6 at 317, soybeans down 2 at 1036. Lippert Grain of Green, wheat down 10 at 580, corn down 6 at 361, milo down 6 at 320, soybeans down 3 at 1035. Farmers Co-op of Morganville, wheat down 10 at 579, corn down 6 at 357, milo down 6 at 316, soybeans down 2 at 1030. MKC of Longford, wheat down 10 at 579, corn down 6 at 326, milo down 6 at 302, soybeans down 7 at 1012. Farmers Cooperative Hanover Branch, wheat down 10 at 594, corn down 6 at 383, milo down 6 at 345, soybeans down 7 at 1063. Concordia Terminal, wheat down 10 at 594, corn down 6 at 372, milo down 6 at 332, soybeans down 2 at 1041. Abilene wheat down 10 at 609, corn down 6 at 367, milo down 4 at 365, soybeans down 7 at 1041. ADM milling of Abilene wheat down 10 at 609. And that's been the local closing grain report for this Monday, June 22nd. I'm Lexi Bates.
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1: We expect a low around 60 overnight, and then Tuesday partly sunny and a high of 80 for the afternoon. Tomorrow, light southeast wind, and then there is a 40% chance to see showers and storms move in anytime after noon tomorrow and up until about 9 tomorrow evening. Wednesday, a slight 20% chance of rain with the high 82, a 30% chance of showers Wednesday night, and then Thursday, it's now a 70% chance to see more precipitation with a high of 78. 76 at the studios currently as we head back into music with Fleetwood Mac.

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From the ground up, that's Dan and Shay. On TV tonight, we have more World Cup action on Fox. It's Senegal at Norway tonight. 6:45 is the start time of that one on Fox. And then American Ninja Warrior is new tonight as well. The new regional finals begin. That's on NBC at 8 o'clock. Here's Journey.

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3: 100.9 KCLY. Partly cloudy and 60 overnight. Tomorrow, they're still calling for some afternoon and evening showers and storms. It's a 40% chance. Tomorrow's high 80, and then Wednesday, not much of a chance of rain, just a 20% chance, and a high of 82 expected. 76 right now with Shooting Star. It's Breakout on KCLY.

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2: 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Wheeler, dealing with tough weather conditions throughout the 54-hole championship, came out on top in the boys' division, rounds of 76, 66, and 70 to finish 1 under par for the tournament. That Kansas Junior Amateur title earns him a spot in the U.S. Junior Amateur Championship at Saccone Valley Country Club in Bethlehem, Pennsylvania, July 20th through the 25th. Heston, Kansas' own Naomi Kuntz would win the girls' division with rounds of 76, 68, 76, plus 4 for the tournament at 220. She earns a spot in the U.S. Girls Junior Amateur Championship, which will take place at Old Chatham Golf Club in Durham, North Carolina, July 13th through the 18th. The 2026 Kansas Junior Amateur Championships in the Kansas Sports Spotlight.
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3: It's time to take a look at your news in the KCLY community, brought to you today by Ferguson Rexall Drugs. The U.S. Army Corps of Engineers increased flood control releases from Tuttle Creek Dam on June 17th, raising outflows from 200 cubic feet per second, or CFS, to 10,000 CFS. Due to recent storm activity, Tuttle Creek Lake rose to about 20 feet above its conservation pool elevation of 1,075 feet. According to Caleb Snyder, a U.S. Army Corps of Engineers Operations Project Manager, the Corps had been holding releases because downstream conditions were not favorable, and increasing flows sooner could have contributed to additional downstream flooding. Outflows were increased incrementally throughout the day to lower the lake level. Each time an increase was made, sirens sounded at Rocky Ford Fishing Area and the Stilling Basin. There is no set schedule for future storm-related outflow releases since they are contingent upon downstream conditions. However, the Stilling Basin area and the Kansas Department of Wildlife and Parks site of Rocky Ford are posted with signs warning visitors of changing flows, and sirens will continue to sound whenever an outflow is increased. A 3-day reservoir forecast is available through the U.S. Army Corps of Engineers Water Management site. Cortland will host the second Kansas Connecting Entrepreneurial Communities Conference on June 24th through June 26th. Small business owners and entrepreneurs will have the opportunity to learn more about how to start or grow their businesses, funding, and finance management. There will also be presentations on how small town businesses can drive economic growth for their towns through events that can generate tourism, consumer spending, and long-term town revitalization. A keynote speaker will present at the end of the conference, Robin Carlson, on June 25th. On June 26th, there will be a speaker panel headed by the Beef Shop and Irrigation Ales, where facilitator and audience-driven questions will be addressed. Detailed information of the workshops available can be found at the K-State Extension Supporting Community site under CEC. Big Lakes Developmental Center, a nonprofit organization providing free services to individuals with developmental and intellectual disabilities, has begun a fundraising project in Clay Center. Lori Feldkamp, retired CEO of Big Lakes, said the Clay Center Services project is looking to raise $300,000 to improve facilities and its residential homes.
4: With the Clay Center Services Project, what we are looking to do is raise $300,000 in order to improve our facilities for our day in employment and also for our residential home that we have here in Clay Center. All the funds that we raise through this program will stay here in Clay Center and benefit the individuals that are in our services.
3: Feldkamp said the facility was built in 1992 and that the last renovations took place in 2009, and its residential housing was built in 2012 and has never been renovated. Some of the upgrades needed include accessibility improvements, a kitchen renovation, roof replacement, and flooring. She explained that they receive federal funding for services, primarily through Medicaid. However, building improvements are paid for out of pocket.
4: While we receive funding from federal and state sources, primarily through Medicaid, that pays for services. It does not pay for improvements to your building. So we have to fundraise and get grants and so forth in order to do that. So this particular project, that's what we're going to do. We're going to ask for donations from businesses, from individuals. We're going to seek out grants to help pay for this, and hopefully we can raise that $300,000 to make all these improvements.
5: Those wishing to donate to the project may do so by sending a check to Big Lakes in Clay Center or online at biglakes.org. Georgia Wells, Clay Center Services Manager, said for those who can't financially contribute, please just spread the word and help out a great cause. And that was your news across the KCLY community. 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
5: A graveside service for 98-year-old Marion Sando will be held at 11 a.m. Tuesday, June 23rd at the Leonardville City Cemetery. Visitation will last from 10 a.m. until 10:45 a.m. Tuesday at the Andaris Fifely Funeral Home, and the family will proceed to the cemetery. Memorials for Marion Sando may be made to the Leonardville Nursing Home for bingo and left in care of the funeral home. A Mass of Christian Burial for 69-year-old Thomas Tom Istis will be held at 10 a.m. Wednesday, June 24th at St. Peter's Catholic Church in Aurora. Burial will follow in the St. Peter Catholic Cemetery. Visitation will be held from 1 to 4 p.m. on Tuesday, June 23rd at the Shapu Bui Funeral Home. Visitation will resume at 4 p.m. at St. Peter's Church with a rosary at 6 and family greeting friends after the rosary service. Memorials for Thomas Tom Istis may be made to St. Peter Catholic Cemetery in care of the funeral home. Funeral services for 92-year-old Helen Weller will be held at 10:30 a.m. Friday, June 26th at the Andaris Fifely Funeral Home. The family will receive friends from 6 until 8 p.m. Thursday, June 25th at the funeral home. Memorials for Helen Weller may be made to the American Cancer Society and left in care of the funeral home. Memorial services for 51-year-old Kenneth Kenny Butler will be at 1 p.m. Friday, June 26th at the Commercial Building at the NCK Free Fairgrounds in Belleville. Interment with U.S. Marine Corps honors will follow at Pleasant Hill Cemetery. Visitation will be at 1 p.m. Thursday, June 25th at Tibbetts Fisher Funeral Home in Belleville with a family greeting friends from 6 to 8 p.m. Memorials for Kenny Butler may be made to the animal shelter or charity of the donor's choice and can be sent in care of the funeral home. Memorial services for 75-year-old Thomas Tom Scutius will be held at 10 a.m. Saturday, June 27th at the Cuba Presbyterian Church, with burial following at Tabor Cemetery in rural Munden. Family and friends may sign Tom's register book from 1 to 5 p.m. Friday, June 26th at Tibbetts Fisher Funeral Home in Belleville. Memorials for Thomas Tom Scutius may be given to the family and can be sent in care of the funeral home. A celebration of life for Dale Wan will take place at 4:30 p.m. on Saturday, June 27th at the Clay Center Elks Lodge, 611 5th Street, Clay Center. A private graveside service for 59-year-old Tammy Moser will be held at a later date in the St. John Cemetery in Lanham, Nebraska. Memorials may be made to the Tammy Moser Memorial Fund to help with medical costs and may be left in care of the Andaris Fifely Funeral Home. It's time to take a look at your KCLY community calendar, brought to you today by Metal Arc, Union State Bank, and Clay County Lumber and Supply. The Marysville Public Library will be holding its Summer Food Service Program on Tuesdays, continuing through August. 5 free meals will be served to children ages 1 through 18. Lynn's Great American Picnic of 2026 will be held on Friday, July 10th and Saturday, July 11th. Starting at 6 p.m. on Friday, there will be a parade, bounce houses, petting zoo, kids' games, a pulled pork supper, and a co-ed softball tournament. On Saturday at 8 a.m., the co-ed softball tournament will continue, followed by a vendor fair at 9 a.m., fishing for kids at 9 a.m., and a road rally at 1:30 p.m. The Cloud County Fair will be held on Monday, July 13th to Sunday, July 20th. There will be a variety of 4-H contests from horticulture, landscape design, and photography. Live music will be provided on Wednesday, July 15th to Friday, July 17th at 7 p.m. Saturday, July 18th will conclude with a barn dance at 8 p.m. On Sunday, July 20th at 10 a.m., the fair will close with an antique tractor pull. And that was a look at your KCLY community calendar. 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
2: Here's a look at your weatherology forecast. Sunshine mixed with clouds at times this afternoon, with daytime highs approaching 77. Easterly winds 8 to 15 miles per hour. Partly cloudy skies again tonight. Lows dip down to about 60. Cloudy skies with a few peaks of sun tomorrow. Chance of thunderstorms. Highs level off around 80. From the Weatherology Weather Center, I'm meteorologist Paul Trombley on 100.9 KCLY. Currently, it's 73 degrees.
3: Hello and good evening, everyone. It's Jason Henderson here with a look into your KCLY evening sports. Former Riley County girls basketball coach Harold Oliver has been selected for induction into the Kansas Basketball Coaches Association Hall of Fame. Oliver compiled a 637-197 career record, including a 580-165 mark at Riley County. His teams won 14 sub-state titles, 18 Mideast League championships, and reached 24 sub-state championship games. Riley County captured three state championships, one state runner-up finish, and one third-place trophy under Oliver. He was named KBCA 3A Coach of the Year in 1999, 2005, and 2008, and averaged an 18-5 record over 36 seasons. And just a reminder to the community that Clay County Medical Center has partnered with K-State Athletics to provide free school entry and sport physicals through September 30th at Clay County Medical Center Family Physicians. The exams will be treated as well child visits, which are covered by most insurance plans. Patients without insurance or plans that do not cover the visit will not be charged. Individuals do not need to be current patients and have no follow-up obligation. Concussion screenings will not be included during the visit. Families are encouraged to schedule appointments before the fall sports season begins. And then the Clay Center Tiger Sharks will be hosting their home swim meet this Saturday, June 27th, and organizers are asking families to help fill several volunteer positions. Open roles include head timer, lane timers, announcer, bullpen helpers, and a stroke and turn judge. Volunteers will receive guidance for any unfamiliar duties. Team officials say strong parent participation helps the meet run smoothly and creates a better experience for swimmers, families, and spectators. Those interested in helping can find the volunteer sign-up sheet on the Tiger Sharks Facebook page ahead of meet day. But that does wrap it up for your sports here on KCLY. Again, my name is Jason Henderson.
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5: Now time for the market recap for this Monday, June 22nd. July corn down 6 at 411.5. September down 5.5 at 419.75. And December down 4.5 at 439.5. July Kansas City wheat down 10.5 at 633.5. September down 11.25 at 640. And December down 11.5 at 654.25. July Chicago wheat down 8.25 at 597.5. September down 6.5 at 607.5. And December down 6.25 at 624. July soybeans down 7 at 1115.75. August down 5.75 at 1122.5. And September down 2.5 at 1126.

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4: Did you have it marked in your calendar? Or did you just miss it this weekend? We're talking about the summer solstice. It is come and gone already. You may think you have some long days because they're difficult to get through, but it's not just a figure of speech here. The summer solstice does bring in the longest day of the year in terms of daylight. In Chicago, for example, there are more than 15 hours of daylight. In Alaska, the sun drops down to the horizon for about 2 hours before it chases away the twilight to start the day again. Now, the legend of the summer solstice says it's the day when the sun stands still. It's actually what the word solstice means. It comes from the Latin word sol, S-O-L, meaning sun, and sistere, meaning to cause to stand still. More than you probably wanted to know about the word, but nonetheless. Mystics throughout the centuries believed the solstice was a time of light and fire. Many cultures saw it as a time to reflect upon the growth of the season, and it's often been seen as a time for renewal and for love. No wonder people want to get married in June. And the first full moon after the solstice also has been considered special. That moon, this year on June 22nd, so look for it tonight, it's called the Honey Moon. It got its name from the fermented honey drink offered at married ceremonies. So look for the honeymoon tonight and have yourself a great summer and a marvelous Monday. I'm Rocky Downing.

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Here's a look at your weatherology forecast. Lows dip down to about 60 tonight under partly cloudy skies. Winds out of the southeast, 5 to 10 miles per hour. Mainly cloudy skies expected tomorrow. Chance of thunderstorms. High temperatures reach up to 80. Cloudy skies expected tomorrow night. Chance of thunderstorms. Lows dip down to about 65. From the Weatherology Weather Center, I'm meteorologist Paul Trombley on 100.9 KCLY. Currently 73.

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0: Welcome, one and all. Step right up to the Vinyl Years. It's a Monday night, James.
1: That's right. Yeah.
0: Welcome
1: good
0: to
1: evening.
0: A new week. Good evening.
1: Yeah.
0: Marvin Gaye's going to lead us off. We're actually going to jump up into 1971. Of course, he had his big hit starting in the mid '60s, and continued up until his unfortunate and tragic ending to his life. Marvin Gaye. It's Mercy Me.

0: If I Were a Carpenter, that version from The Four Tops. We have Dion on the way next. He just went by Dion, but his name was Dion DiMucci. With Runaround Sue from 1961, says conflicting accounts of who Runaround Sue is really about. Dion joked that it depends on what day you get him on. He says he's described her as promiscuous, but his wife likes to think the song is about her. So I guess whatever you think.
1: Get himself in hot water.

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0: Here's a look at your weatherology forecast. Lows level off around 60 tonight under partly cloudy skies. Southeasterly winds 5 to 10 miles per hour. Cloudy skies with a few peaks of sun tomorrow. Chance of thunderstorms. High temperatures reach up to 80. Chance for storms tomorrow night. Lows level off around 65. Overcast skies. From the Weatherology Weather Center, I'm meteorologist Paul Trombley. Now back to the vinyl years on KCLY. Right now, it's 74 degrees.
1: Elvis Presley has a hit coming up from, it was his first single after his two-year stint in the U.S. Army.
2: If you remember, right.
1: Shaved those beautiful locks off and he went into the Army. Stuck on You was released in 1960.

He's a rebel. That is the Crystals. Sam Cooke up next. My favorite Sam Cooke song is Cupid. This one released May 16th of 1961, went to number 17 for him. And he says he wrote Cupid about a girl he saw on Perry Como's show. And that's what inspired him to write the song. He was thinking of her.

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2: Here's a look at your weatherology forecast. Lows level off around 60 tonight under partly cloudy skies. Southeasterly winds 5 to 10 miles per hour. Cloudy skies with a few peaks of sun tomorrow. Chance of thunderstorms. High temperatures reach up to 80. Chance for storms tomorrow night. Lows level off around 65. Overcast skies. From the Weatherology Weather Center, I'm meteorologist Paul Trombley. Now back to the vinyl years on KCLY. Right now, it's 74 degrees.
3: The McCoys and Hang On Sloopy is on the way. This was a song that was written while they were at Ohio State University together.
4: Yeah.
3: It's also, I didn't know, the first song recorded by both the Yardbirds with Jeff Beck on guitar.
4: Really?
3: Yeah, they recorded it for an early album of the Yardbirds. This is the McCoys, 1964.

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